Podium in the weekend's Queensland Derby. The Henry Dwyer-trained Different Gravy achieved the best result in the race, crossing the finish line in the podium in the weekend's Queensland Derby. The Henry Dwyer-trained Different Gravy achieved the best result in the race, crossing the

0: It's Workday Hits on ParaFM, and it's thanks to Harvey Norman Ballarat, your destination for Windows laptops and Apple Mac computers. That was Red Hot Chili Peppers' Soul to Squeeze. Joining with you, and today's a day that could have us all saying something like this.
1: Toto, I have a feeling we're not in Kansas anymore. We must be over the rainbow.
2: I always get a little bit scared when the weather says damaging winds possible.
3: Yeah, it's going to be a windy one today and tomorrow by the looks of it, so batten down the hatches.
2: Exactly, batten down the hatches, put the car in the garage if you can, and stay safe.
3: Yeah, hope for the best.
2: Stay safe. Oh, God, I feel like what's her name? Dorothy in The Wizard of Oz. Just like, oh, no, we're all going to get taken away.
3: See houses tumbling around. No, it's not a natural disaster just yet. Just got to be real windy, that's
2: just
3: all.
2: Just be careful.
0: Yeah. And make sure your trampolines are secure as well, because they seem to head into neighbours' yards, and you don't want that. On the way, Lil Nas X and Tate McRae on ParaFM.
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0: 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There was Tate McRae. Just keep watching. And this morning, Mash Track was worth $220.
1: Lila, do you think you know what songs are in that Mash Track?
2: Yeah, we've got three.
1: You've got three of them. Okay, what three have you got?
2: We've got Fall Out Boy, Thanks for the Memory.
1: Okay.
2: I'll Be There for You by Rembrandt.
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2: Mm-hmm. And Dracula by Tame Impala.
1: Dracula by Tame Impala. All right, Lila, out of those three songs you've given us, you have got 2 out of 3 correct.
4: Still good, though.
1: Pretty good. 2 out of 3 ain't bad. I'm not going to tell you which 2 out of 3, though, but keep trying. You girls are onto it.
2: Alrighty.
0: So when Mash Track returns tomorrow, it'll be worth $240, and it's all thanks to Stone Real Estate. Up soon, Eskimo Joe and Noah Kahn on Parafim.
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3: There's a severe weather warning for damaging winds in place today. So just note that 10 cloudy with showers, dropping down to 7 tonight, tomorrow 14 cloudy showers. Also, damaging winds maybe tomorrow as well. Wednesday, Thursday, both 11 cloudy with showers. And right now it's 7 degrees in Ballarat CBD. And that is a Powercast thanks to 6 degrees, or it's free at Macca's. 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

0: 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That was Cyndi Lauper, Girls Just Wanna Have Fun. And from Girls Having Fun to Joseph and his amazing Technicolor Dreamcoat.
1: Such a stunning coat of many colours. How he loved his coat of many colours. It was...
0: Block Music Theatre just wants you to know that auditions are now open. So if you want to take part in this play, you've got to go to josephballarat.com. 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You can also jump onto Block Music Theatre's Facebook page. You'll see the information. And it is such a great play. And I should know because when I was young, a long time ago, I was actually in the choir. It was somewhere else. But yeah, great play. Joseph and his amazing Technicolor Dreamcoat.
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15: G'day, it's Tom Parry with your local news first. An investigation has been launched following a fatal crash in Ballarat. Police say two cars collided at the intersection of MacArthur Street and Creswick Road around 6:30pm on Friday. The driver of one of the vehicles involved, a woman in her 60s, died at the scene while the occupants of the other vehicle were not seriously injured. Health officials are preparing for a busy winter of flu cases while also assuring us that vaccinations and simple steps like staying at home when unwell can reduce the spread of illness. Today, of course, marks the first day of winter, with Ballarat expecting a rather chilly top of just 10 degrees. And in sport, the Ballarat Football League's seventh round was played on Saturday and had Sebastopol moving to the top of the senior men's ladder after lodging a 59-point victory at home against North. That's the latest in your local news.
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16: Morning, I'm Phoebe Humphrey. Pauline Hanson says she has the ability to become Prime Minister following the latest polling result. Redbridge has found One Nation now leads in the primary vote on 31%, overtaking Labor by 3 points. The One Nation leader telling the ABC this is what she's been working towards her whole career.
17: I'm head of the party, I'm leader of the party. Would I be able to do the job? I believe I could. All right, I do believe I have the ability, but it's another year and a half outside the election.
16: Student debt will increase by $1 billion today as uni fees are hit with indexation. The 2.8% indexation will apply to more than 3 million Aussies with outstanding debt that totals around $82 billion. On average, Aussies owe around $27,000 each. One of the so-called ISIS brides who has been charged with terror offences is expected to apply for bail today. The 34-year-old was charged last week after returning to Australia more than 8 months ago. Price growth across Australia's property market has stalled, with big falls in Melbourne and Sydney. Figures by Cotality show the two cities dropped 0.8 and 0.9% respectively in May, down at least 14% on levels a year ago, while Perth homes jumped another 1.4% and Brisbane prices went up by 0.8. And one in four Aussie women say they don't plan on having kids, citing the soaring cost of living and concerns about global stability. A survey by Nine newspapers has also found those who do want children expect to have smaller families.
1: D2E Gym from Delacombe to Wenderee. You're never too far from a D2E.
16: In sport, just days after pledging allegiance to Australia, young Italian star Christian Vapalto has been named in the Socceroos' final 26... In sport, just days after pledging allegiance to Australia, young Italian star Christian Vapalto has been named...

0: place for damaging winds, so take it easy. Today, 10 cloudy showers, and of course those winds. Down to 7 tonight, tomorrow, 14 cloudy showers, damaging winds again. Wednesday, Thursday, both 11 cloudy with showers, and right now it's 8 at Bakery Hill.
1: Singing at the top of your lungs for the next hour might get you a meeting with HR. But it'll also drown out Megan trying to tell you about her air fryer, the home of the hits. 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
1: You're listening to the Workday Hits on ParaFib, and it's thanks to Ballarat District Trotting Club. Make it a family day at the Flying Horse Entertainment Venue. Great food and a playroom the kids will love. That was Kanye West, Gold Digger. Jodie here, and now we're going to find out what's hot and what's not. 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
2: What's hot? The tribute concert they're putting on for John Farnham in September, at Rod Laver Arena. Going to have Jimmy Barnes, Jessica Mellboy, Hugh Jackman, Celine Dion, Keith Urban. That's going to be sick.
3: That's a wicked lineup.
2: Oh, it's wicked. And what's not? When you plan on doing stuff on the weekend, you have a free weekend, you're like, yeah, I'm going to go to the markets, I'm going to do this, and then you just stay at home and rot on the couch. I feel like I've wasted such a weekend.
3: I don't know. You did start off campus for the third time.
2: Who can blame me? I know I'm not the only woman that's onto their third run of off campus, baby.
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2: You're feral.
3: What's not when your genius idea leaves you with a wet sock?
2: You're gross.
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0: FM is 103.1. That was Belinda Carlisle, Leave the Light On. And Alex and Crystal are heading off to Feel Like A...
1: We got a big day today. We're going out to Daylesford later on.
2: We are going out to Daylesford because, of course, we have got our King's Getaway.
1: Oh, yeah. That's going to be a good one. Big yes. giveaway for that. Worth $1,500, that prize, actually.
2: Yeah, 2 days away in a beautiful house in Daylesford. We're going to go check out that accommodation later so you'll be able to see it on the socials. 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
0: 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Today, severe weather warning is in place for damaging winds. It's also cloudy, some showers, and we're chasing a top of 10. Down to 7 tonight, tomorrow 14 cloudy showers and more damaging winds on the cards. Wednesday, Thursday, both 11 cloudy showers. Currently 8 at Ballarat East.
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0: 91 Paraffin, the home of the hits, that was the Spin Doctors, Two Princes. 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You have until the 30th of June to do so, but you can get all these details just by jumping on to Ballarat Arts Foundation's Facebook page. And coming up on Power FM, this song mentions Portofino on the Italian Riviera. And apparently there was a 1,329% increase in Google searches for the luxury coastal town of Portofino within hours of this song being released.
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15: G'day, it's Tom Parry with your local news first. A man is expected to front court after drunkenly reversing into a home in Sebastopol, police allege. The 63-year-old crashed a Subaru Outback into an Albert Street property on Saturday afternoon. He was breath tested after the incident, returning a blood alcohol reading of 0.215. Ballarat has been named in this year's Top Tourism Town Awards. It's one of six places gunning for the main accolade of Top Victorian Town. Meantime, Avoca in the Pyrenees Shire is one of eight nominees in the Tiny Town category. And in sport, another weekend of doubleheaders once again saw mixed results for the Ballarat Miners. Both the men's and women's teams defeated Geelong by 19 and 22 points, respectively, on Saturday evening, before losing to Knox on Sunday arvo by 11 and 7 points. That's the latest in your local news.
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17: Hey there, I'm Jackie Lim. Home prices across the country have stalled with higher interest rates flowing into the market. New PropTrack figures show national prices were flat in May following a slight fall in April. Sydney and Melbourne led the decline, both down 0.2%. Senior economist at PropTrack Angus Moore says the slowdown reflects recent rate hikes with further soft conditions expected.
18: The reason that we're starting to see that softness in home prices is the fact that the RBA has already raised rates three times this year. That's weighing on borrowing capacity, on buyer demand, and that's starting to flow through to home prices.
17: SA is bracing for some wild weather today. The front has already battered WA with cyclone-strength wind gusts, flooding and widespread power outages over the weekend. Lana Cherney from the Bureau says the storm is coming.
19: We have damaging wind gusts to 90 kilometres per hour through central parts of the state, and those winds are going to increase later in the day.
17: Fresh documents reveal transgender and non-binary recruits joining the Australian Defence Force can now choose fitness assignments aligned with their gender. The documents via News Corp also show those people are barred from training under the AUKUS nuclear submarine program due to current US military policies and restrictions. Brazilian health officials are monitoring two patients for possible Ebola infections. If confirmed, they'll be the first cases outside of Africa since the outbreak began. And an Estonian slackliner has successfully crossed a 500-metre tightrope between Poland's two tallest buildings. The rope was suspended 180 metres above ground. Daredevil Juan Ruse crossed in less than half an hour.
14: D2E Gym. From Dalacombe to Wenderee, you're never too far from a D2E.
17: In sports, Socceroos coach Tony Popovic has settled on his final 26-man squad for the World Cup. Matt Ryan and Matthew Lecky named to play in their fourth cup. And the Giants have taken back-to-back wins for the first time this season, thrashing the D's in Alice Springs yesterday. The wins come at a cost, though, with Stephen Canelio limping from the ground with a hamstring injury.
20: Didn't feel like he could play any further, and our physios were in that boat too. So that's disappointing. We've had a few of them over the last couple of weeks, so we need to dig in a little bit and work out why he could play any further, and our physios were in that boat too. So that's disappointing. We've had a few of them over the last couple of weeks, so we need to dig in a little bit.

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0: 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Now, Huda Gurus have been around since 1981, but it wasn't until 2007 that they were inducted into the ARIA Hall of Fame. Man, that took a long time. They should have been inducted way, way, way, way, way long ago, but I'm glad they got there in the end. Anyway, that's it for the Flashback Lunch for today. We'll return tomorrow at midday. Thanks to KFC, Ballarat, to keep your life finger-licking good every day. Geordie here and on the way. We got One Republic. 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
0: Well, first up, there is a severe weather warning that's been issued for damaging winds, so make sure everything's tied down, especially your trampolines. Cloudy today, showers, 10 is what we're chasing. Dropping down to 7 tonight, tomorrow 14 cloudy showers and more damaging winds on the cards. Wednesday, Thursday, both 11 cloudy with showers. And right now it's 8 at Warren Heap. And that is the Powercast thanks to McDonald's and 6 degrees or it's free. 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

0: Weekday Hits on Parafem, and it's all thanks to Harvey Norman Ballarat, your destination for Windows, laptops and Apple Mac computers. That was Somba 12 to 12. And Ballarat Pride Month is here and the program has been launched. There are so many events that celebrate, uplift and support LGBTIQA plus community. The program offers performances, exhibitions, workshops, social events, and the Pride Month Market is back. To see all the stalls that are going to be at that market and all the details about everything that's going on, you can jump onto Ballarat Pride's Facebook page or go to ballaratpride.au. And on the way on Power FM, have to admit, I did not know that this was a cover song. It was written and originally recorded by an Aussie band called Rattling Sabres. The singer that sings this is from the good old US of A, and that's the version I'm pretty sure we all know.
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18: G'day, it's Tom Parry with your local news first. An investigation has been launched following a fatal crash in Ballarat. Police say two cars collided at the intersection of MacArthur Street and Creswick Road around 6:30 p.m. on Friday. The driver of one of the vehicles involved, a woman in her 60s, died at the scene, while the occupants of the other vehicle were not seriously injured. Health officials are preparing for a busy winter of flu cases while also assuring us that vaccinations and simple steps like staying at home when unwell can reduce the spread of illness. Today, of course, marks the first day of winter, with Ballarat expecting a rather chilly top of just 10 degrees. And in sport, the Ballarat Football League's seventh round was played on Saturday and had Sebastopol moving to the top of the senior men's ladder after lodging a 59-point victory at home against North. That's the latest in your local news.
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19: Hey there, I'm Jackie Lim. Pauline Hanson's weighed in on the latest polling that has One Nation as the most popular political party in Australia. They're ahead of Labor for the first time in the latest Redbridge poll, with 31% of the primary vote compared to the ALP's 28. The One Nation leader telling the ABC she thinks she has the ability to lead the country, but admits it's still some time away.
20: That's what the people want. If they vote for One Nation, I'm the leader of the party, I will automatically be in that position.
19: The federal government has been blocked from keeping key counter-terror documents secret by a royal commission. Commissioner Virginia Bell rejecting a bid to withhold cabinet material, ruling it's vital to the inquiry into the Bondi terror attack. The government had argued the documents should remain confidential, but the commission says access is needed to properly assess whether agencies were adequately funded and resourced. South Australia's battening down the hatches, damaging wind up to 100 kilometres per hour and heavy rain forecast for parts of the state as wild storms move across the country from WA. Almost 70,000 homes and businesses were plunged into darkness over in the west, while at least four flights had to be diverted. Virgin customers have until the end of this month to use travel credits dating back to the pandemic. Travellers were issued the credits for cancelled flights booked between April 2020 and July 2022. And Dua Lipa and Callum Turner are married. The singer and actor tied the knot over the weekend in front of a small group of loved ones in an intimate ceremony in London.
6: D2E Gym. From Dalacombe to Wendaree, you're never too far from a D2E.
19: In sport, more upsets at the French Open overnight. Women's number two seed Iga Swiatek going down to Ukraine's Marta Kostyuk, while Jakub Mensik defeated 11th seed Andrei Rublev to book his first quarterfinal appearance. And the Socceroos World Cup squad has been named with 17 potential debutants. Coach Tony Popovich has this morning unveiled the 26 players who will compete at the tournament later this month, including uncapped players Christian Volpato and Tete Yangi. Volpato switched his allegiance from Italy to Australia just days ago. That's the latest in news and sport.
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21: Pollen count is low today. We've also got a severe weather warning for damaging winds in place. Cloudy with showers and chasing a top of 10. Dropping down to 7 tonight, tomorrow 14, cloudy showers and more damaging winds. Wednesday, Thursday, both 11 cloudy with showers. Right now, 8 at Eureka.
6: Thanks to
21: 14 cloudy showers and more damaging winds. Wednesday, Thursday, both 11 cloudy with showers. Right now, 8 at Eureka.

0: 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Make it a family day at the Flying Horse Entertainment Venue. Great food and a playroom the kids will love. That was CDB, Let's Groove. Geordie with you. And this morning in the Brekkie Show, Alex and Crystal played First Word.
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2: 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From Jamaica to the World. 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

0: RFM is 103.1. There was Benson Boone, Mystical Magical. And have you heard who won around the world in 15K? If not, I'll let Alex and Crystal tell you.
1: It is Jessica Martelli!
2: Yay! Congratulations, Jessica. She said she's dreamt of taking her kids to Cambodia, the country that changed her life before the kiddies were born. Her next stop is to Italy. She wants to go and connect with their heritage, meet the family, and then they're going to finish in Fiji for a bit of relaxation. So there you go.
1: Very, very jealous, but good on you, Jessica.
2: Also, a congratulations to Darren, Jacinta, Alana and Lisa. They all get to enjoy $250 to spend on their next holiday. So there you go.
1: Thank you to everyone who signed up and told us about the amazing holiday they were planning. And thank you to Allen Brothers Jewellers, Jayco Ballarat, Barbecues Galore and the Market Hotel for making it possible.
0: What he said. 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
1: And Rod Stewart has called in sick. Following doctor's advice, he's cancelled a couple of shows at Caesar's Palace in Las Vegas. But he's 81 years old.
2: Wait!
1: The fact that he's still kicking and wanting to do, he's like, no, I'll reschedule the tour. We'll do it in the future. I'm like, good on you, man.
2: Still going. Good on you. In other news, Dua Lipa has officially tied the knot with her partner, Callum Turner. They had an intimate ceremony in London and she looks real bougie. She's got like this white Schiaparelli look. It's not like a wedding dress. It's kind of like a suit, but in a skirt. It's really cute. Anyway, congrats to Dua Lipa, she's tied the knot.
1: Love that.
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0: 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Today, cloudy showers. 10 is what we're chasing. And just note, there is a severe weather warning in place for damaging winds. Dropping down to 7 tonight. Tomorrow, 14 cloudy showers. And the thing is, we might get more damaging winds tomorrow. Wednesday, Thursday, both 11 cloudy with showers. And right now, it's 8 at Lee Creek.
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0: That's Monday's Workday Hits done, but it returns tomorrow at 10 a.m. and it's all thanks to Ballarat and District Trotting Club. 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
13: G'day, it's Tom Parry with your local news first. A man is expected to front court after drunkenly reversing into a home in Sebastopol, police allege. The 63-year-old crashed a Subaru Outback into an Albert Street property on Saturday afternoon. He was breath tested after the incident, returning a blood alcohol reading of 0.215. Ballarat has been named in this year's Top Tourism Town Awards. It's one of six places gunning for the main accolade of Top Victorian Town. Meantime, Avoca in the Pyrenees Shire is one of eight nominees in the Tiny Town category. And in sport, another weekend of doubleheaders once again saw mixed results for the Ballarat Miners. Both the men's and women's teams defeated Geelong by 19 and 22 points, respectively, on Saturday evening, before losing to Knox on Sunday arvo by 11 and 7 points. That's the latest in your local news.
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14: Hello, I'm Michaela Carr. A so-called ISIS bride has appeared in a Melbourne court for a bail hearing after being charged with travelling to Syria to join Islamic State. Her lawyer says she is highly traumatised and wants it known that she does not support Islamic State. She is accused of entering a declared area and being a member of a terrorist organisation. Pauline Hanson reckons she has the ability to become Prime Minister following the latest opinion poll. Red Bridge has found One Nation now leads the primary vote with 31%, overtaking Labor by 3 points. The One Nation leader telling the ABC this is what she's been working towards her whole career.
15: All right, I do believe I have the ability, but it's another year and a half outside the election.
14: Student debt will increase by $1 billion today as uni fees are hit with indexation. The 2.8% will apply to more than 3 million Aussies. On average, Australian students owe about $27,000. Price growth across Australia's property market has stalled, with big falls in Melbourne and Sydney. Figures by Cotality show the two cities dropped 0.8 and 0.9% in May, down at least 14% on a year ago. And one in four Australian women says they don't plan on having children, citing the soaring cost of living and concerns about global stability. A survey by Nine Newspapers has also found those who do want kids expect to have smaller families.
12: D2E Gym. From Dalacombe to Wenderee, you're never too far from a D2E.
14: In sport, West Coast is said to be boosted with star recruit Brandon Stasevich likely to be available this week. The former Lion was among the best for Peel Thunder at the weekend. The Eagles will be full of confidence after last night's win over Essendon and take on Port Adelaide this weekend at Optus Stadium. And in tennis, women's number two seed Iga Swiatek has had a shock loss at the French Open. But there was better news for Alexander Zverev. He has breezed into the quarterfinals at Roland Garros.
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16: A severe weather warning for damaging winds is in place today. It'll be cloudy.
12: 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Power FM weather.
16: A severe weather warning for damaging winds is in place today.

0: Kings of Leon, Sex on Fire on Power FM. It's Chelsea hanging out with you here for your Monday. Happy 1st of June. Happy first day of winter. I'm so excited to be back after a couple of days off and so excited to be playing some fairly new music. Gracie Abrams is on the way with a track that she released on the 14th of May. So literally it's been out for 2.5 weeks and it's already sitting at number 31 in the top 50 on the ARIA chart. So, I mean, it's doing pretty well. And you can decide how much you love it when we play it Inside 10 right here on Power FM.
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0: Prince, 1999 on Power FM. It's Chelsea with you here for your home run on your first day of winter. Hope you're keeping as warm as you possibly can. Hey, this morning on the Breaky Show, a nice warm topic from Alex and Crystal. They were asking, what is the best way that you keep in contact with your friends and family, your loved ones? And Mark, do you use any specific apps to keep up to date with them?
1: No, I don't. I just visit them. So I don't do social media. I'm 62 years old.
2: Oh, well, that's the way to do it. Just go and visit them. I like that.
3: Yeah, it's in person or it's nothing.
1: that's it with me.
2: I like that, Mark. Well, do you like going to the cinema?
1: Yes, I do.
2: All right, well, you have scored yourself a double pass to go and see Masters of the Universe. It's out on June 4th, so you can take one of your loved ones and enjoy that.
1: Even though I'm 62, I still go to the movies.
2: Oh, beautiful.
3: What's good? We can't let cinemas die. I love the cinema.
2: Exactly. Well, you can go and take your loved one there, mate.
1: Thank you,
2: though. No worries. You have a great day.
1: Lovely day, guys.
2: You too, mate. See ya.
0: Oh, very wholesome stuff. And you're so right. You can't beat the cinema. You enjoy that one, Mark. And you, make sure you catch more of Alex and Crystal tomorrow morning from 6 a.m. Stick around. Amy Shark is on the way with a song that is a decade old, which feels crazy. It plays after your weather on Power FM.
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5: Good afternoon. Checking your run home from Melbourne on the Westgate Freeway. Looking mainly clear at the moment from the Domain Tunnel through to the Ring Road Greensboro bound. A little bit of congestion heading onto the Deepak Bypass approaching Robertson's Road. Once you pass that, though, a clear run onto the Western Freeway all the way back to Ballarat. 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
0: A severe weather warning for damaging winds is in place today. It's also cloudy with a very high chance of showers for the rest of your Monday. Tuesday, cloudy, very high chance of showers and some possible damaging winds there too with a top of 13 degrees. And on Wednesday, cloudy with a very high chance of showers and a top of 11. That's your Powercast. 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

0: Bruno Mars, I Just Might on Power FM. It's Chelsea hanging out with you here for your home run. 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Hey, speaking of, the weekend himself is on the way with Daft Punk. 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

0: 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It's Chelsea hanging out with you for your home run. Thanks to Eason's Car Centre. You can find them at 44 Gregory Street West in Wenderee. I'm sure they're all settled in there now after their move. They're your European car specialist, trusted service and repairs. Hey, stick around. On the way for you after 3 o'clock, Sabrina Carpenter has decided she's going to take you for a bit of a tour, a house tour. Vance Joy also on the way. 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
13: Good afternoon, a great start. On the roads, we don't have any delays or collisions. As we run out of Melbourne, we do have some delays from Millers Road on the Westgate Freeway. As for the Ring Road, we're banked up through the Deer Park Bypass, which is slowing in stretches from the Ring Road to Hopkins Road on the Western Freeway. After that, you do have a smooth run home. 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That's the latest traffic on Power FM.
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14: Hi there, I'm Brett Mack with your local news first. The predicted wild weather has well and truly arrived in Ballarat. We sit just inside the Bureau's severe weather warning zone, with northerly gusts so far hitting close to 60 k's an hour. There's been reports of trees down. Winds are forecast to ease before dawn tomorrow morning. A new hard-hitting campaign is being launched to encourage more residents across Ballarat to participate in the National Bowel Cancer Screening Program. It comes as latest data reveals fewer than half of eligible Australians are completing the free at-home test. Bowel cancer remains Australia's second deadliest cancer, but if detected early, more than 90% of cases can be treated successfully. Cancer Council Australia CEO Jacinta Redden says the test is quick and easy, especially for people living in regional and rural areas.
15: We know that it's often hard for people living in the regions to access healthcare, and this is why this test is a terrific solution, because it's free, delivered to your home. So please, we encourage eligible Australians to take part in bowel cancer screening. It could save your life.
14: Ballarat's Hot Chock Showdown is returning as part of the Winter Festival, inviting locals to sample and vote on the city's best creations. The event proved popular last year, with more than 30 venues involved and around 16,000 hot chocolates sold. Organisers say it also boosted hospitality trade, with some cafes reporting a 30% increase in sales. Updating sport, and Ballarat-trained Jimmy Starr almost got the job done in Brisbane on Saturday. The Kieran Maher-trained horse flashing home to finish second by a half head in the Group 1 Kingsford Smith Cup. Hedley Grange getting the win over 1,300 metres at Eagle Farm. That's the latest in your local news.
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16: Hello, I'm Michaela Carr. A court appearance today for a so-called ISIS bride in Melbourne. She was seeking bail after being charged with travelling to Syria to join Islamic State. Her lawyer says she's highly traumatised and claims she does not support that organisation. Home prices across the country have stalled. According to PropTrack, Sydney and Melbourne led the decline, both down 0.2%. Senior economist Angus Moore says the slowdown reflects recent rate hikes, with further soft conditions expected.
17: The fact that the RBA has already raised rates three times this year, and we're probably expecting to see at least one more hike, that's weighing on borrowing capacity, on buyer demand, and that's starting to flow through to home prices.
16: A man remains in hospital in a serious condition after a fatal house fire in Melbourne. He suffered serious burns while trying to rescue his three-year-old son from their home at Werribee, but the boy couldn't be saved. South Australia is bracing for some wild weather. The front has already battered WA with strong wind gusts, flooding and widespread power outages.
18: We have damaging wind gusts to 90 kilometres per hour through central parts of the state from late Monday morning, and those winds are going to increase later in the day.
16: That's Lana Cherney from the Bureau. And an Australian tourist has allegedly caused tens of thousands of damage to a cafe in Vietnam. It's believed the man went on a 30-minute frenzy from the Bureau. And an Australian tourist has allegedly caused tens of thousands of damage to a cafe in Vietnam. It's believed the man went on a 30-minute frenzy.

0: fourth World Cup. And star recruit Brandon Starcevic is set to make his debut for West Coast this weekend. The former Lion has played in the WAFL for 2 weeks after recovering from a hamstring injury.
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2: A severe weather warning for damaging winds is in place today. It'll be cloudy with a very high chance of showers for the rest of today as well. Tomorrow, cloudy, a very high chance of showers, some possible damaging winds there too with a top of 13 degrees. And on Wednesday, it's looking cloudy, very high chance of showers in the morning and afternoon as well with a top of 11.
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0: It's Joy, Divine Feelings on Power FM. Chelsea with you here for your Monday, the 1st of June. Feeling a little bit cold and not super divine, but don't worry, I am going to warm things up here because Aha is on the way. That track from the middle of the 80s, it always has me on my feet. Milky and Mole Grab coming up for you too with a remix on Just the Way You Are. If those tunes don't give you divine feelings, I honestly don't know what will. Let's listen to them both in the next 10 right here on Power FM.
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0: Milky and Mole Grab, Just the Way You Are, the remix on Power FM. It's Chels with you here. Now, our mash track, Alex and Crystal's mash track, I should say, has been going for a number of weeks now. They did a very good, almost too good a job mixing them together. Let's hear how it went down today.
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2: $220 and on 533-1031. We've got Lila. Lila, do you think you know what songs are in that mash track?
3: Yeah, we've got three.
2: You've got three of them. Okay, what three have you got?
3: We've got Fall Out Boy, Thanks for the Memory.
2: Okay.
3: I'll Be There for You by Rembrandt.
2: Mm-hmm.
3: And Dracula by Tame Impala.
2: Dracula by Tame Impala. All right, Lila, out of those three songs you've given us, you have got two out of three correct.
4: Still good, though.
2: It's pretty good. Two out of three ain't bad. I'm not going to tell you which two out of three, though, but keep okay. trying. You girls are onto it.
3: Alrighty.
2: Thank you. You have a good one.
3: Thanks.
0: Two out of three of their guesses correct, so that means two out of the four in total. As Bon Jovi said, whoa, we're halfway there. And if you want to check up on the incorrect guesses, powerfmballarat.com.au is the place to do that. Keep listening, because a little bit later in the show, don't tell Alex and Crystal, but I'll give you your chance to have a bit of a sneaky listen to the song so that you can get your guesses ready again for tomorrow morning. Alex and Crystal will be back from 6 and your chance to have a go at the mash track. Stick around, Savage Garden on the way, Miles Smith and Niall Horan as well with a good message. 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
2: Well, as we found out last week, John Farnham will no longer be able to perform after his bout with mouth cancer, but there will be a massive tribute concert going ahead in September at Rod Laver Arena there in Melbourne. Going to have Jimmy Barnes, Jessica Mowboy, apparently Hugh Jackman and Celine Dion are popping in via video link. Keith Urban's going to be there. Huge!
4: That is a wild lineup.
2: Yeah, it's called The Songs of John Farnham, a Living Legend, so get along to that concert if you can.
4: Well, speaking of lists of famous celebrities, David Beckham sent sort of social media into a meltdown. He watched the Champions League final, a bit of soccer, in his VIP box. Guess who was in the box with him? Mick Jagger, David Schwimmer from Friends, and The Killers frontman Brandon Flowers.
2: Random bunch of dudes.
4: Four with David Beckham, the four of them together. What a weird hangover group.
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0: A severe weather warning for damaging winds is in place today. It's also cloudy with a very high chance of showers for the rest of your Monday. Tuesday, cloudy, very high chance of showers and some possible damaging winds there too, with a top of 13 degrees. And on Wednesday, cloudy with a very high chance of showers and a top of 11. That's your Powercast. 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

0: That's Mal Smith and Niall Horan with Drive Safe on Power FM. 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And you'll get to come into the studio on a Thursday morning, see the behind the scenes with Alex and Crystal, and read the weather live on air to everyone that listens to Power FM. It is super exciting. 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Our junior weather reporter, thanks to Jenny ZLC, where families feel at home. You can book a tour at their new Winter Valley Centre. Hey, stick around. Plenty on the way. The forecast is showing a bit of Noah Kahan, a bit of Shania Twain, Lost Frequencies as well, all of them inside 15 on Power FM.
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2: Oh, my God, I can't believe it. 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I can't even begin to tell you what this is going to do for our family. 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Thank you. Thank you so much.
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0: 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Plenty on the way, including the woman who's going to get married in just over a month. Taylor Swift coming up. Nicky Orr and Daisy as well. I'll play them straight after your new sport and weather on Power FM.
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0: Smooth sailings around town this afternoon. We don't have any breakdowns or collisions. As for your run out of Melbourne, we're banked up on the West Gate Freeway from Millers Road, and the Ring Road is slowing to the Deer Park Bypass, which is looking busy from the Ring Road, Hopkins Road and the Western Freeway. 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
13: Hi there, I'm Brett Mack with your local news first. Ballarat police believe the woman who sadly lost her life in a road accident on Friday night may have run a red light. The T-bone crash occurred at about 6:30 at the corner of Creswick Road and MacArthur Street, with the woman in her 60s dying at the scene. Occupants of the other vehicle were not seriously injured. Investigations remain ongoing. Federation University has awarded more than $1 million in scholarships to over 230 students across regional Victoria, including here in Ballarat. The funding is aimed at easing financial pressure and helping students continue their studies while contributing to their communities. One recipient, Ballarat Wildlife volunteer Jessica Davies, says the support is helping cover travel and study costs while she undertakes conservation research. Ballarat locals are being challenged to complete 3,307 push-ups in June as part of an annual campaign to raise awareness and funds for mental health services. The push-up challenge represents the number of Australian lives lost to suicide in a single year, with the number of push-ups changing each day to reflect a key mental health fact. Nicole Ciccarella from the Push for Better Foundation says it's a great way for locals to get fit and support the work of organisations including Lifeline and Headspace.
14: We know that mental health has never been more important for regional communities. Access to services is difficult and resources are stretched even when they are available. So we'd love to see locals get involved and do one of the very best things they can to improve their own mental fitness. Go to thepushupchallenge.com.au.
13: Updating sport, and another weekend of doubleheaders once again saw mixed results for the Ballarat Miners. Both the men's and women's teams defeated Geelong by 19 and 22 points respectively on Saturday evening before losing to Knox on Sunday Arvo by 11 and 7 points. That's the latest in your local news.
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15: Hello, I'm Michaela Carr. No, question time this week doesn't mean the barbs aren't still flying between the government and the opposition over the controversial tax bill. The Treasurer, Jim Chalmers, has had another crack at the Shadow Treasurer, Tim Wilson.
16: He is prepared to weaponise a scare campaign full of lies against the very kind of changes that he has called for in the Parliament.
15: Labor and the Coalition are playing down a new poll showing One Nation's now the most popular political party. The latest Redbridge poll shows One Nation's primary vote is sitting at 31%, while Labor's on 28 and the Coalition is on 20. A poorly received budget and the high cost of living has fueled the switch. A so-called ISIS bride has appeared in a Melbourne court. She's asking for bail after being charged with travelling to Syria to join Islamic State. Her lawyer says she's highly traumatised and does not support Islamic State. The first sod has been turned on the new Brisbane Stadium, ahead of the 2032 Olympic Games. The project has been dogged by protesters, with the Queensland Premier warning them not to get in the way of bulldozers. And an Estonian man has successfully crossed a 500-metre tightrope between Poland's two tallest buildings. The rope was suspended 180 metres above the ground. Juan Ruse crossed the distance in less than half an hour.
1: D2E Gym. From Dalacombe to Wendouree, you're never too far from a D2E.
15: The Socceroos World Cup squad has been announced this morning. Christian Volpato has been rushed straight in after making a shock announcement on Friday that he was switching allegiances from Italy to Australia. The 22-year-old's return means veteran forward Martin Boyle has been left out of the 26-man squad. And Brownlow medalist Matt Rowell is preparing for another battle with Lion Josh Dunkley this weekend when the Suns take on Brisbane. The Suns midfielder says he's expecting they'll be matched up for the clash on the Gold Coast. Coast.
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0: A severe weather warning for damaging winds is in place today. It'll be cloudy with a very high chance of showers for the rest of today as well. Tomorrow, cloudy, a very high chance of showers, some possible damaging winds there too with a top of 13 degrees. And on Wednesday, it's looking cloudy, very high chance of showers in the morning and afternoon as well with a top of 11.
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1: That's Counting Crows, Mr. Jones on Parafem. Chelsea with you here. And speaking of another big star that we just heard from, Taylor Swift, have you heard that her wedding guest list has been announced? Well, someone you can find on there is one of my favourites, Ed Sheeran. Also, Zoe Kravitz is a yes. She's going along, but Taylor's ex, Harry Styles, Zoe's fiance, is a no. Good excuse, though. He's a little bit busy on his Together tour at the moment. But I love the little personal touch. You know, Alex and Crystal were talking this morning about how do you connect with your friends and family? Well, how do you invite them to your wedding? For Taylor Swift, it was the old-fashioned way, giving them a phone call. I mean, the old-fashioned, I suppose, is writing them a letter, but still, nice personal touch. Hey, one of the guests on that list on the way, Ed Sheeran, is playing for you Inside 10 on Power FM.

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0: little throwback there from Macklemore featuring Skylar Grey. It's Gloria on Power FM. Chelsea with you here for your Monday. And this morning on the Brekkie Show, Alex unpacked this.
1: Sometimes the things you do, you don't realise how weird they are. Yeah. You just sort of, in this, and I found one of them over the weekend. Mm-hmm. And I know it's weird. And I know what your reaction's going to be.
2: Okay.
1: Sometimes if I spill something on the floor in the kitchen, and I can't be bothered to find a tea towel or anything like that, I just use my socks that I'm wearing to dry it up.
2: Are you feral? You're such a boy.
1: Is that weird?
2: Okay, look, if it's water, fair enough. But if you're mopping up like milk and stuff, taking the socks off.
1: No. This is just good. I spill water. This is not for anything else.
2: That's
1: like,
2: all right then.
1: Yeah, I spill a lot of water at home. No. I wouldn't be doing it like, oh, the cat's had a bit of a sickie. Use the socks.
0: No. I'm sorry to tell you, Alex, but you are in fact wrong in this situation. Just get a piece of paper towel. That's what it's for. 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
0: A severe weather warning for damaging winds is in place today. It's also cloudy with a very high chance of showers for the rest of your Monday. Tuesday, cloudy, very high chance of showers and some possible damaging winds there too with a top of 13 degrees. And on Wednesday, cloudy with a very high chance of showers and a top of 11. That's your Powercast. 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

0: that guitar sing, Brian May. It's Queen, I Want It All on Power FM. Chelsea with you here for your Monday. And I want it all. Just the phrase I say when my partner goes, oh, which sweet treat would you like from the bakery? I can't choose all of it. One that is a big hit, though, is a chocky donut. I mean, you can't go wrong with a classic. And this Friday is actually National Donut Day. And super exciting. Here at Power FM, we have teamed up with Golden Nugget to surprise your office hero with a sweet donut drop. So if you know someone at work who's always going above and beyond, always helping you out, maybe they're just the one that's always, you know, doing the coffee run, whoever that may be for you, nominate them now at powerfmballarat.com.au. Five lucky office heroes are going to be enjoying some fresh donuts from Golden Nugget Bakery this Friday. It's super exciting. And it's all thanks to Golden Nugget. Donut mind if I do. Sorry if that's made you hungry. It has for me. But you know what? Maybe we can satisfy that hunger with some great music. Tate McRae on the way. Bebe Rexha and Faithless as well with their new one, Inside 15 on Power FM.
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0: You're on Ballarat's hit music station, Power FM, for your home run. 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Hey, stick around. What you can find here are some great tunes, some very upbeat ones and wholesome. Best Day of My Life, Rein Me In and Stay is what you should do if you want to hear that song from Miles Smith, because I'm going to hit play on it straight after your new sport and weather on Power FM.
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15: Good afternoon. We have crews on the scene in Mount Clear, Geelong Road at Canadian Gully Court due to a tree down. So avoid the area if you can. Otherwise, have a look at your run out of Melbourne. The Westgate Freeway has delays from Millers Road and the Ring Road slowing through to the Deer Park Bypass. It's banked up through to Hopkins Road on the Western Freeway. After that, you have a smooth run. 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That's the latest traffic on Power FM.
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16: Hi there, I'm Brett Mack with your local news first. The predicted wild weather has well and truly arrived in Ballarat. We sit just inside the Bureau's severe weather warning zone, with northerly gusts so far hitting close to 60 k's an hour. There's been reports of trees down. Winds are forecast to ease before dawn tomorrow morning. A new hard-hitting campaign is being launched to encourage more residents across Ballarat to participate in the National Bowel Cancer Screening Program. It comes as latest data reveals fewer than half of eligible Australians are completing the free at-home test. Bowel cancer remains Australia's second deadliest cancer, but if detected early, more than 90% of cases can be treated successfully. Cancer Council Australia CEO Jacinta Redden says the test is quick and easy, especially for people living in regional and rural areas.
17: We know that it's often hard for people living in the regions to access healthcare, and this is why this test is a terrific solution, because it's free, delivered to your home. So please, we encourage eligible Australians to take part in bowel cancer screening. It could save your life.
16: Ballarat's Hot Chock Showdown is returning as part of the Winter Festival, inviting locals to sample and vote on the city's best creations. The event proved popular last year, with more than 30 venues involved and around 16,000 hot chocolates sold. Organisers say it also boosted hospitality trade, with some cafes reporting a 30% increase in sales. Updating sport, and Ballarat-trained Jimmy Starr almost got the job done in Brisbane on Saturday. The Kieran Maher-trained horse flashing home to finish second by a half head in the Group 1 Kingsford Smith Cup. Hedley Grange getting the win over 1,300 metres at Eagle Farm. That's the latest in your local news.
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18: Hello, I'm Michaela Carr. Caught today for a so-called ISIS bride in Melbourne. She was seeking bail after being charged with travelling to Syria to join Islamic State. Her lawyer denies she's involved with the organisation and says she is highly traumatised. The war of words over the government's controversial tax bill is continuing between the Treasurer and his coalition opposite. Treasurer Jim Chalmers has taken aim at the Shadow Treasurer Tim Wilson, this time over his claim that about 85% of young people have shares.
19: He's lying about that as part of this desperate scare campaign against these sensible changes and sensible reforms.
18: Pauline Hanson admits she's shocked at the latest polling showing One Nation has overtaken Labor as the most popular political party in Australia. The One Nation leader telling the ABC she does believe she has the ability to become Prime Minister.
20: I'm actually a bit shocked by it, actually, to tell you the truth. To have that result, look, I know this is what I've been working towards all my political career.
18: A three-year-old boy has died and his father remains in hospital in a serious condition after a house fire in Melbourne. The man suffered serious burns while trying to rescue his child from the home in Werribee. And a group of G-Bang palms, which have been growing in Darwin for decades, are flowering for the first and only time. The trees are monocarpic, which means they only flower once and will die soon after dropping their fruit.
1: D2E Gym, from Delacombe to Wendouree. You're never too far from a D2E.
18: West Coast is said to be boosted by star recruit Brandon Starcevic, who's likely to be available this week. The former Lion was among the best for Peel Thunder in the WAFL at the weekend. The Eagles are full of confidence after last night's win over Essendon and take on Port Adelaide this weekend at Optus Stadium. And in tennis, women's number two seed Iga Swiatek has had a shock loss at the French Open. There was better news for Alexander Zverev. He's breezed into the quarterfinals at Roland Garros.
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0: Sam Fender and Olivia Dean, Rein Me In on Power FM. It's Chelsea with you here for your Monday evening. And not to put that song in a category, but to me that feels like a tune that, you know, in a decade's time, when it comes on, you know, in the pub or at a party or something, we're all just going to be like arms around each other, singing it at the top of our lungs. Just one of those classic tunes. It's kind of giving Darryl Braithwaite's Horses. Just feel good tune, sing it out loud. Much like the one that's on the way, actually, from Oasis. Don't Look Back in Anger. Oh, don't you love to sing that one out loud? Maybe you're about to be on the drive home. Well, this one is coming up just for you to sing inside 10 on Power FM.
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0: Russell, Lil Boothang on Power FM. It's Chelsea with you here for your Monday evening. And this morning on the Brekkie Show, Alex and Crystal played First Word.
1: I never have any idea what the first word of a song is.
2: Well, this is the intro today that we want to guess. We want you to guess the first word of.
1: We got John on the line. John, do you think you know what that song is? What's that intro?
3: I think it's From Jamaica to the World.
2: From Jamaica to the World, he reckons.
1: From Jamaica to the World. Let's find out if from is that first word.
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2: Yeah, yes. From Jamaica to the World. You're onto it, John. Good on ya.
1: Good work on not doing the accent too hard. 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
3: Just on the road working.
2: On the road working? You're truckie, are you?
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1: exactly.
2: Our truckies more than anything. So thank you for calling, John, and thanks for driving the trucks, mate.
3: No worries. Thank you.
0: Amazing stuff from John there. And you can catch more of Alex and Crystal tomorrow morning from 6 a.m. Stick around. A different Alex on the way. Warren, it's his wife's birthday, actually. And if you want to see some young photos of Alex Warren, head to his Instagram to see the post there. You can hear his song Fever Dream as well, straight after your weather on Power FM.
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0: A severe weather warning for damaging winds is in place today. It's also cloudy with a very high chance of showers for the rest of your Monday. Tuesday, cloudy, very high chance of showers and some possible damaging winds there too, with a top of 13 degrees. And on Wednesday, cloudy with a very high chance of showers and a top of 11. That's your Powercast. 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

0: Three Doors Down on Power FM's Chelsea with you here on your Monday. Now, as we heard a little bit earlier, the Mash track did not quite go off this morning and it was up to over $200, which is just getting crazy now. So I thought I'll help you out. I'll let you have a bit of a cheeky listen to the Mash track this evening so that you can get your guesses ready to play with Alex and Crystal tomorrow morning. Let's have a listen. That's cleared it up, hasn't it? So you've got them all now. You're looking for four songs all mashed together there. I think I'll let you have one more listen. And also, don't forget, you can head to powerfmballarat.com.au to check out the incorrect guesses. Let's have one more listen for your Monday evening. You think that you have guessed all four songs in there and you're ready to play the Mash track, make sure you listen out for your cue to call tomorrow morning with Alex and Crystal on The Breaky Show. Oh, I tell you what, this is such an exciting thing to listen to every single day. Good luck if you're going to play tomorrow. It's your Mash track. Thanks to Stone Real Estate. Stick around, plenty on the way. Songs that aren't mashed together and they sound great. The Kid Leroy, Haven and Caitlin Aragon as well, both in the next 10 on Power FM.
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2: Good afternoon. We have another tree down on Woodlands Road as Skeletons Road with crews on the scene, so avoid the area if you can. Otherwise, have you looked your run home from Melbourne? The West Gate Freeway is banked up from Grieve Parade and we're slowing on the Ring Road through to the Deer Park Bypass, which is looking busy at Robinson's Road. Once you get past Hopkins Road on the Western Freeway, it's a nice run. 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
13: Hi there, I'm Rana Hussein. Another big name is out of the French Tennis Open. Six-time Grand Slam champ Iga Świątek has been eliminated, going down to Ukrainian Marta Kostyuk in straight sets. The Adelaide Thunderbirds remain on top of the Super Netball comp after thumping the Vixens by 19 goals last night. In the earlier game, the Swifts beat the Firebirds 68-62. Mary Fowler's Man City has won the Women's FA Cup, downing Brighton 4-0 this morning. And Australia has won the Rugby Sevens World Series event in Spain, downing the USA by 13 points in the final overnight.
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0: You're on Power FM, hanging out with Chelsea here for your Monday evening on the home run, thanks to the Sticky Chili Chicken Burger, now at APCO Cafe 24/7. I'll tell you what, this thing is sweet, it's crispy, it's loaded, it's spicy, and it's delicious, but it is only available for a limited time. So grab your hands on one before you miss out. Stick around, on the way for you after six, the boys are back, the Backstreet Boys. Teddy Swims on the way too, which is, you know, kind of fitting because Will and Woody are going to take over. They're going to take you for the drive home. I'm going to get out of here, but I'll be back with you tomorrow from 2. See you then.
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A chance of showers, some possible damaging winds there too, with a top of 13 degrees. And on Wednesday, it's looking cloudy. Very high chance of showers in the morning and afternoon as well, with a top of 11.

Happy Monday, everyone. Hope you're having a wonderful drive home. Another shot at $1 million a little bit later on in the show. But most importantly, right up next, I'm going to keep things moving here. Woods, Idris Elba and Camila Mendes are going to be joining us. Idris Elba and Camila Mendes. But Idris Elba, I'm not sure if I've said that enough. I've been wanting to interview this guy for a very long time. He could be the coolest person on the planet. He's going to be on Will and Woody right up next. Wow.

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0: hope you're having a wonderful drive home. It's Will and Woody. Hey, Woodrow, so I said to you before, there was a guy in WA who won the lotto in tragic fashion.
1: Lost the ticket. Boom. I'm sorry. I've beaten you to the punch.
0: Nah, not that.
1: I don't know how else it can be tragic, though, if you don't lose the ticket. Okay, he's lost all his friends because they all wanted money. Divorce led to divorce. Oh. Drug problem.
0: You're going to hate it when I tell you. So he won, $6 million prize pool.
1: Oh, it's like, how is this tragic? This is awful.
0: He's one of eight winners, so he wins 772,000 Australian dollars.
1: Perfect amount. Not so much that you're going to lose friends, but enough to change your life.
0: Absolutely. Tragically, though, recently diagnosed with terminal illness.
1: Oh. Before he won lotto? Or?
0: Yeah.
1: So he knows he's dying.
0: Yeah.
1: And he got a lotto ticket.
0: Yep.
1: That's interesting, isn't it?
0: Yeah. Well, no.
1: Can we just dissect that for a couple of seconds?
0: Yeah, I think it's just a habit of his. I think he just goes and buys a lotto ticket. It's just, you know, people buy them every week.
1: Oh, so it's just a habit.
0: You buy one every week.
1: Joe, you buy one every week.
0: It's so Italian of you.
2: Yeah, me and my dad buy them, and then we go halves and whatever we win. Yet to see a cent. But yeah. So the idea is if either doubling the chances.
1: Right. It's cute. You've got a little ritual with your old man.
0: Right. So you go from one in a billion to two in a billion. Huge.
2: You're not gonna get any when I win. So just think about that.
1: We don't want it.
0: Hey, gambling help, 1-800-858-858. Go to gamblinghelponline.org.
1: Got to say it.
0: And think about what you might be losing.
1: Okay, now, so it's a ritual that he'd do.
0: Now, I've got a question for you.
1: Yes?
0: I don't know how long this guy's got to live, but let's say you've got 6 months to live.
1: Okay.
0: You win $772,000.
1: Yeah.
0: You can't say kids pay off debt.
1: Wouldn't be my answer anyway.
0: Okay. What are you spending the cash on?
1: How much have I got?
0: $772,000.
1: So for mine, I'm getting together. My wife's included. Yeah, I've just accepted. She's included. Oh, my wife.
0: If this is like a, sorry, I thought.
1: Stop. Let me finish.
0: My mind went straight to the gutter.
1: Don't go sexual.
0: No, I didn't. But just when he said my wife's included, I thought you were talking about doing something very naughty. But yeah, sure.
1: Okay.
0: She might not want to be if it was that.
1: Nah, she'd want to be when I tell you what this is.
0: Okay.
1: So I'm going to die in 6 months.
0: If you've just tuned in.
1: But I'm all, but no, hypothetically.
0: Yeah, no, it's hypothetical.
1: But physically and mentally, all good.
0: Yeah, you're good.
1: Okay. And like, I can't make it worse by doing certain things or engaging in certain activities.
0: No.
1: Okay, these are all great things to know.
0: Yeah.
1: Okay, I'm getting together my wife.
0: Yep.
1: And I'm going to say 9 of my best mates.
0: Yep.
1: Are they allowed to bring their partners? It's a discussion.
0: Okay.
1: Then I'm saying to them, I'm bringing them together. And I'm going to set a timer for exactly 24 hours. And I say to them, guys, I've brought you all together because I want to have the best 24 hours of my life.
0: Yeah.
1: We have $774,000 to spend.
0: Mm-hmm.
1: We've only got until this time tomorrow to do it. Go. And that's the day.
0: Right. So what, you still haven't told me what you're doing with it.
1: Well, I don't know.
0: But like,
1: it's up to you guys. So I throw to you in the group.
0: But what do you want in that 24 hours?
1: I feel like you've dodged the best 24 hours of my life. Tommy, throw one at me.
3: Yeah, well, I'm just thinking that if you've only got 24 hours to spend,
0: not
3: it
0: a
3: in,
0: lot
3: like,
0: of organizing.
3: Like, you can't get a private jet in 24 hours, can you?
1: With the $774,000, yes, you could, Tom. Yes, you could.
0: And then,
1: you,
0: like, what about 24 joking? Hours? It's
1: money.
0: Over. And then once it's over,
1: it's a great 24 hours. It's a great 24 hours.
3: What if the best restaurant is booked out?
0: Yeah, like this is what happens.
1: I've got $774,000.
0: No, we're off.
1: Give me the number to the most.
0: We're off you.
1: Give me the number of the most exclusive restaurant right now. And if I say to them, oh, we're booked out tonight, I go, I've got $100,000.
0: Yeah, let's do it. I'm happy to do it. You're not going to get a table.
1: Yes, I will.
0: Don't you think there are richer people? There are people that have more than $100,000.
1: No one's dumb enough to offer $100,000.
0: This is why your proposal went wrong.
1: What's my proposal?
0: To Mim. Because you got engaged in your courtyard and you didn't book a restaurant for dinner.
1: She loved it.
0: She hated it.
1: She loved it.
0: She's gone on record as hating it.
1: She had a lovely time. What would you do, Will? Someone buzz him.
0: Well, hang on. You took 2 minutes of build up deciding whether or not your wife would come, and then 9 friends into a nothing answer when you let them decide. What would I do? I would probably...
1: And don't say save the world. You've got that look in your eye.
0: I donate it.
1: Oh,
0: God. To like the Bob Brown Foundation.
1: You've ruined my weekend.
0: Save the trees in Tasmania.
1: You've ruined my weekend.
0: Save the forests, guys.
1: You've ruined my weekend.
0: It's William Woody. 103.1 Power FM.

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1: Will's Reddit.
2: Beware of the blob, it creeps and leaps.
0: I forgot about this opener. Makes no sense, but I love it. All right, let's get into this, shall we? So, Woods, these are just the things that I've been reading on Reddit. And this is the producer's way of not annoying them in the meeting room with things that are irrelevant.
3: We're all sick of it, to be honest.
0: Well, like, I think there's some gold. I think there's some gold.
3: Sure, but we just got sick of every interaction with you around the office being, oh, I saw this on Reddit, so we've decided to give you a segment.
0: That's good gear.
3: And the best part about it is that I am in control of this buzzer. If I am bored, I will not hesitate to press that button.
0: I understand that. I'd like to point out, just because, just for you to take into consideration, that Sam, my partner, finds this segment sexy.
3: Because you're vulnerable.
0: I don't know, man.
3: You need to be vulnerable.
0: She finds it sexy.
3: You're very vulnerable. You're offering things up to me. Does she find me sexy in this, or just you?
0: Just me.
3: Okay.
0: Didn't ask the question, to be honest. That's confronting. All right, let's get into it. Now, I've had to have a think about some of these because I think some of them you might find boring. But
3: you put some thought into
0: the
3: segment.
0: Well, I think if I script them the right way, I'll be able to bamboozle you. All right, here we go.
3: Get to it, please.
0: Okay. This is from a subreddit that I follow called Geography. Most underrated city of Europe was the question.
3: See you later. Why would you throw that to me? You know I don't care about geography.
0: Second one here.
3: Okay.
0: This is a good question, so I want you to consider it.
3: I will decide to consider it if I want to consider it.
0: So, you know the huts in Star Wars? Damn, no.
3: See you later. No one cares about the huts, mate.
0: You
3: know
0: Jabba the
3: Hutt? I know Jabba the Hutt, yeah, but I don't want to think about him.
0: What does he do?
3: Big blob.
0: Good question.
3: Let's move on.
0: Okay, this is a good one. Don't move this on. You'll regret it.
3: I'm a bit trigger happy today.
0: I know. I'm running. I'm burning gear. Okay.
3: Yeah.
0: Did you know that Eminem once turned down a joint tour with Dr. Dre and Snoop Dogg?
3: Very different artist.
0: Snoop Dogg. Eminem, it's going to be hard to go back from. Eminem once turned down a joint tour with Dr. Dre and Snoop Dogg that would have been worth $100 million US collectively. He said no because the tour wouldn't have allowed him to see his daughter Hailey for a long period of time.
3: Wow.
0: He said, I just don't want to go on tour and come back and find that Hailey's grown up.
3: Wow.
0: Cool, right?
3: That's extraordinary.
0: Yes. Apparently there's quite a famous list online of the things that he's turned down to do. Hence why you've only seen him in one movie. He was quite a good actor.
3: Yeah, Eight Mile, great film.
0: He turns
3: film.
0: Down movies all the time because he's just too far. It's so, too long away from my family.
3: But he's toured before, so his tours.
0: But he rarely tours.
3: Yeah, right.
0: Yeah, because he does. Or I think he takes her with him, and I don't think he's going to take her with him on tour with Snoop Dogg. I think it might not have been the right tour. Hey, you know
3: that was good. That was good.
0: Thanks
3: well
0: so
3: done.
0: Much.
3: Yeah, that was very good.
0: But you know Ian McKellen. You love Ian McKellen.
3: Yeah,
0: he's a great actor.
3: He played Gandalf in Lord of the Rings.
0: Lord of the Rings got nothing to do with it. But anyway,
3: he played Professor X.
0: So did you know this is another one that
3: I don't think he did actually.
0: No, he didn't play Professor X. He played Magneto.
3: That's right. Sorry.
0: So Ian McKellen, amazing actor. Mm-hmm. Right. So did you know this is actually probably my favorite. Newspaper title of all time. It's really
3: newspaper
0: good.
3: Title. I'm so close
0: like headline.
3: To
0: like it's a headline in a newspaper.
3: Headline, yeah.
0: It's about Ian McKellen. It was when he had his face as Gandalf on a coin, and the title was "Tender is the Knight," which is very clever. Which is very clever because tender is money. Ian McKellen's been knighted, and there's a book.
1: 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The three rules of comedy are repetition, repetition, and surprise.
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1: Your shot at $1 million, all thanks to Deal or No Deal and Millionaire Hot Seat weeknights from 6:30 on Channel 10 with Rebecca Gibney. She's doing the hot seat these days. And Alicia, do you know who Rebecca Gibney is?
2: Of course I know who she is.
1: Great.
2: From Pack the Rafters.
1: Pack the Rafters. Very good. Producer Annalise sits in the studio with us these days, just in case no one knew who she was. Veronica.
3: Hi.
1: Hey, congrats. First of all, you're going with a chance to win $1 million.
3: Wouldn't that be nice?
1: Wouldn't that just be lovely? Wouldn't that be awesome? Better than a kick in the teeth, as my grandma used to say. And also now, I mean, this is real cherry on the cake stuff, but if you get all 10 questions in 60 seconds, you also win $1,000.
3: Gosh, that would be also really nice.
1: What's your trivia knowledge like?
3: I think I'm all right.
1: All right, well, I suppose no point in asking the question. Let's just get into it. Here we go.
3: Let's get into
1: it. All right, here we go.
3: Hopefully it's either going to be really good or really bad.
1: Anyone that says that, normally it's pretty bad. All right, here we go. What month are we in right now?
3: June.
1: Who is Miley Cyrus's dad?
3: Billy Ray Cyrus.
1: Lucy Liu, Drew Barrymore and Cameron Diaz all star in which iconic action comedy from 2000?
3: Charlie's Angels.
1: What is the name of the word processor made by Microsoft?
3: Autocorrect.
1: What is the name of the word processor made by Microsoft? The application. What's it called?
3: Made by Word?
1: Yes, very good. The first Australian season of Big Brother appeared on which TV network?
3: 10.
1: Name a member of Destiny's Child that isn't Beyonce.
3: Kelly Rowland.
1: What male daytime talk show host got his big break on the Oprah Winfrey Show?
3: Dr. Phil.
1: What do Gracie Abrams and the TV show Lost, what male daytime talk show host got his big break on the Oprah Winfrey Show?
3: Dr. Phil.
1: What do Gracie Abrams and the TV show Lost,

0: Is that it?
1: Everything else was really good. The only you got everything else right. Well done. Really great quiz. The producers were absolutely pooping their pants. They were. Someone would have lost their job if you won this, I reckon.
0: Oh, damn.
1: Yeah, it's tough times here at the moment. But the question you passed on, what did Gracie Abrams and the TV show Lost have in common?
0: I have no idea.
1: Gracie Abrams, it's in her surname. What is is there another famous Abrams, you know, in Hollywood maybe?
0: Abrams.
1: A-B-R-A-M-S.
0: Gracie Abrams. My God, no, I don't know who that is.
1: Okay. Oh, do you want to play her a bit of Gracie Abrams, Tommy? I mean, like, she's kind of... She's been in the crosshairs for me for a little while recently because I found out that she doesn't write any of her own stuff. Correct me if I'm wrong, producer Annalise, but that is correct.
2: No, it's true. No.
1: She's the ultimate Nepo baby because the answer is she's J.J. Abrams' daughter.
0: Oh, my God. Mm. Yes. No way. Everyone in Hollywood is just a Nepo baby, aren't they?
1: Exactly right. So this is her gear.
0: I know that song. Yeah, sure. Yeah, I wasn't
1: going to
0: guess that.
1: So Lost, J.J. Abrams produced Lost. That's the correlation. But yeah, I think she's also a bit lost. Or she will be soon once everyone realises she's a fraud. Thanks for playing, Veronica. You guys get another shot at $1 million tomorrow at the same time, of course. And also, again, if you get all 10 questions in a row, it is the $1,000. So it's a hell of a prize at the moment. Right up next, speaking of a hell of a prize, Idris Elba. I mean, not that anyone should be considered a prize, but, I mean, he's a prize, isn't he, Annalise, Idris Elba?
2: Yeah, he's awesome.
1: I think he could be the coolest person on the earth. And remarkably, because I don't think these two would ever come into contact with each other, but he's going to be on the show up next. So stick around. It's Will and Woody with Idris Elba up next.

0: Will and Woody, I hope you're having a wonderful, what are we? I don't know. Just a great afternoon.
1: Just a splendid afternoon, wherever you are, whatever you're doing.
0: Yeah, whatever you're doing.
1: It's just, even if you're right in it, just try and find some light in that.
0: Yeah.
1: And I think right now, doesn't matter what you're going through, I think you're gonna see some light because, Will, but we're all just going to get together and have a big old laugh at my wife.
0: Oh, I don't know.
1: Mate, the cornerstone of any great relationship, I think, is being able to laugh at each other.
0: Definitely.
1: That doesn't, your looks will fade. You know what I mean? You'll disagree on things, but if you continue to laugh, you're going to be fine. And I think this is just one of those occasions where everyone needs to share in my wife really cocking it up. And it'll light you up, mate.
0: Great.
1: So Mim, you know, since baby number two, she's like, you know, trying to like find a new look a little bit, which has actually been great to watch as well. Just like she's trying new clothes and
0: stuff.
1: What do you
0: mean a new look?
1: Well, she's just, I think it's really
2: interesting. She's feeling
1: mature. Not mature, but more just like, I think, when you're pregnant, you kind of lose your body a little bit or like, not lose your body, but lose your sense of self through that time. And she's kind of like trying to find out who she is now that she's like, you know, the kids are all good. And I don't know, it's a hard thing for me to explain, but I'm seeing it.
0: I think that makes sense.
1: On her.
0: That makes sense.
1: So anyway, she's making a lot of bold clothing.
0: Oh, she's having a crack.
1: Purchases.
0: Good for her.
1: Just, you know, every day there's just boxes out the front. It's almost like we work at the Amazon factory now. It's just like boxes out the front of just these new outfits that she's going for.
0: Yeah.
1: And so naturally with that, I get the catwalk showing of these new clothes.
0: Yeah.
1: And she's trying these new looks.
0: Yep.
1: Now, most recently, she's entered the hat game.
0: Oh.
1: She's trying to find a new hat. She wears baseball caps a lot.
0: Yeah, she wears a lot of caps, I feel. Yeah.
1: And she's like, I want to dress up the cap a little bit. I want to be able to protect myself from the sun.
0: Yeah.
1: But I want like a more of a formal hat.
0: Like a fedora.
1: Yeah, I mean, fedora was thrown around. I threw up fedora and it was rejected quickly. So
0: what sort of hat? I'm trying to think what sort of hat is. Women sometimes wear large, strawy sun hats. They can be a bit of a vibe these days.
1: Yeah, that got tossed around. I think she actually does have a light straw hat that you'd find in Panama, the canals of Panama.
0: I feel, that's a fedora though.
1: Yeah, true, that's a fedora, you're right.
0: Thought like, what about like one of those riding hats? You know, it's kind of like a cross between an Akubra and a cowboy hat.
1: Oh, yeah.
0: Because chicks wear them as well, don't they?
1: Yeah, I see them a lot at music festivals.
0: They
1: do.
0: Yeah, they wear them at music
1: festivals. Groove in the Moo, you'll see a few.
0: Yeah, you'll see a few. Yeah.
1: Yeah, yeah.
0: It's a bit of more
1: Beyond
0: of a hobo.
1: Beyond the Valley. Yeah.
0: Yeah, yeah.
1: They call it boho, bohemian
0: Sorry,
1: chic.
0: Sorry, did I say hobo?
1: You said hobo. You definitely said hobo.
0: It's a boho.
1: It's a boho chic.
0: And I agree. At a Groove in the Moo, you definitely see it.
1: I think these are all great suggestions to say to her, especially
0: when you
1: hear.
0: They're just,
1: No, they're suggestions, I would say. I think it's great to suggest hats to my wife.
0: Yeah.
1: What she's gone for though is, so she walked out of the bedroom and she had this hat selection on.
0: Yeah.
1: And I noticed immediately that what she was wearing was a sauna hat. Now, I see it. And I immediately have this moment where I was like,
0: oh my God.
1: I don't know if she realizes that's used for saunas.
0: Oh, wow.
1: You wear it in saunas to keep your head cool.
0: Yeah, yeah, yeah.
1: And they're very popular.
0: To keep
1: popular
0: your head warm, isn't it?
1: Is to, I don't know what it does.
0: I think it's
1: so, you know what?
0: You're meant to compound the heat. The idea is you get hotter in it.
1: Right, okay, anyway, okay. So if you go to any like a sauna place or cold plunge, you see it looks like a woolly.
0: It's like a tea cozy.
1: Like a tea cozy bucket hattie kind of thing,
0: yeah,
1: right?
0: Yeah, yeah, yeah.
1: So she walks out and she's wearing that. And she goes, what do you think of the hat?
0: Wow.
1: And I mean, I'm going big poker face there. I'm just like, hold, you cannot laugh because obviously she's happy with the hat.
0: Oh, she liked it.
1: Well, she was walking around very confidently. She's really feeling herself in the sauna hat. She's walking around the house. So, I mean, my mind's going a million miles per hour going, I think I have to say something.
0: Yeah, definitely.
1: Like as the partner, I can't let my wife walk down the streets in a sauna hat. And so I said to her, I was like, Mim, You do know that you're wearing a sauna hat. And she goes, yeah, that's what it's called. Why do they call it a sauna hat? Yeah, that's the style. It's a sauna hat. And I was like, no you ding dong. You wear them in a sauna.

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0: It's Will and Woody. Hope you're having a wonderful drive home. We're here for Yui this afternoon. Masters of the Universe is going to be in cinemas on Thursday. Very exciting. And as a result, we had the absolute privilege of sitting down with the coolest man in the world, Idris Elba and Camila Mendes.
1: Hello, Idris. Hello, Camila.
2: Hi.
3: What's up? How are you?
1: We're really good. Thank you for the movie. It was so much fun. And I want to focus first off on the fact that you guys are father and daughter in the movie. So, Camila, a telltale sign of any father, Will and I are both fathers to young girls, is a father's desperate attempt to try and be really cool in front of their daughter and convince their daughter that they are cool. So I'm interested to ask you, what was Idris doing around the set to try and appear cooler than he actually is?
2: Oh my God. What wasn't he doing to look cool? Well, I feel like anyone who knows Idris, even from a distance, knows that he's like the definition of cool. Like, you're so effortlessly cool. And that was evident from the moment I met you. But then as I met you, I was like, oh, he's not that cool.
3: Not that cool.
2: I'm like, oh, he's kind of a dad. He makes dad jokes. He makes a lot of dad jokes.
4: Really?
2: I was in character. But then he'd be like, yeah, I'm doing a DJ
1: set. Method Idris.
2: Doing a DJ set this weekend, if you want to pop by.
5: Oh, doing a DJ set. Were you handing around your mixtapes, were you, brother?
3: Well, kind of. No, I wasn't, man. You know. Yeah. But Camila's pretty cool. You know, she shows up to my DJ set, takes over the little VIP.
2: Yeah.
3: You know, her.
2: From my friends.
3: Olivia Rodriguez chilling, you know, just chilling. I'm like, what?
2: I did bring Olivia Rodriguez.
5: You did. Hang on. You rocked up to Idris's DJ set with Olivia Rodrigo?
3: Wow. Casual. I'm like,
2: She
3: shut down the whole street. But
2: that was
3: fine.
2: My first time meeting her.
5: Whoa.
1: Anyway. It's just to remind Idris, I'm still cooler than you. You may be DJing, but I'm still cooler than you.
3: Okay, fair enough.
5: Did you keep it together for that, Idris? I mean, like, I suppose you probably have a few people that have dropped into your VIP booths over the time. But
3: you know.
2: Nothing impressive.
3: No, you know, listen, man, no. I was definitely impressed.
5: Did that swagger.
1: Did you feel the need to slip in an Olivia Rodrigo song when you noticed that she arrived at your set?
3: I wish I had a remix of Favorite Crime, you know what I mean? That's my favorite song.
2: Favorite Crime, yeah. Like a dance hall.
3: A little drum and bass.
5: Or Vampire, that would have been hot. Hey, I suppose the other part of a dad-daughter relationship is it's always a dad's job to embarrass his daughter. Was there anything that you did with Camila on set to embarrass her while you were there? Like, was that kind of part of the play that you guys had?
2: No.
3: Not really.
2: You didn't want
3: to
2: get cancelled.
3: We're not trying to get cancelled out here. We would talk about, you know, our resemblance, you know, and laugh about that a bit. Yeah. You know, maybe she looks like mom a bit more.
2: Yeah, yeah.
3: But no, we laughed about that.
2: Where did I come from?
3: Well, there was this sorcerer, and she was a bird, but don't worry about that.
2: She's a bird, you know, get it?
3: Get it?
2: She's a bird.
3: See?
2: Because that's London slang.
3: Well, yeah, but it's the way you do it. You put a little accent on it. Bird.
2: A bird.
1: I love this chemistry between you two. Idris, I want you to settle a huge, huge debate, which I have no doubt. As soon as this movie comes out, this debate is going to be absolutely everywhere. Mm-hmm. And you are the most important man to really weigh in here. In your opinion, who has a better body out of Chris Hemsworth playing Thor and He-Man played by Nick Gallison?
2: Wow.
3: Come on, dude. Yeah. Don't do that to me. What are you doing?
1: Come on.
3: What are you doing?
1: Come on. We need an answer.
3: Those are my mates. Both of them are my mates. Mm-hmm. Let me just put it this way, right? In context, when I met Nick, you know, I was like, Joe! Because, you know, Nick on film that I've seen before, he's slim dude, you know. Mm-hmm. This guy was huge. Yeah. He was huge. And I said, yo, dude, like, what a transformation. So big up to him for that. And then, you know, he had to lose it all and start sculpting. The journey was incredible.
2: Yeah.
3: Chris has a naturally athletic body in a way that he looks similar. So I say that Nick really did the work, man. I mean, really did the work. Incredible. Yeah.
2: In a very short period of time.
1: You've gone around the question.
3: And that was a diplomatic answer to get out of that one, bro. Thank you very much. Trying to pit me up against my mates. Thank you very much.
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1: This is what it sounds like when you tell someone they've just won around the world flights and $15,000.
2: Oh my God, I can't believe it. Thank you so much. I can't even begin to tell you what this is going to do for our family. We, you know, we feel like we work so hard just to make it week to week. And when you're parents and you've got kids, you just want to give them everything. And when you can't, that's really hard. So to win this, it's a dream come true. Thank you. Thank you so much.
1: To all that entered, and keep it here because we've got even bigger prizes up for grabs very soon. Power FM.
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0: It's Will and Woody on your Monday for Yui. Idris Elba, coolest guy in the world. We interviewed him. Not very often you get to say that. He sat down with us and Camila Mendes from Riverdale as we spoke about the brand new Masters of the Universe, which is in cinemas this Thursday. Camila, the premiere, we saw that Mr. Fantasy was there.
1: Yeah.
0: Did you also think about inviting your good mate from Riverdale, KJ Apa?
1: You know, ever since I did that video with Mr. Fantasy, tensions have risen between me and KJ Apa, so.
2: Okay. So KJ Apa's a bit, he's jealous of your relationship with Mr. Fantasy.
1: Yeah, Mr. Fantasy was there, KJ wasn't, you know, so.
0: That's so true.
1: I was a little disappointed. Well,
3: just in true dad
0: style.
3: Speak
0: louder than words, don't
3: you? I have no idea what's being said right now, but if my daughter's having beef, right, I'm gonna beat someone up. Yes. So you show me who do I have to beat up?
1: No,
3: KJ
1: kidding,
3: or Fantasy?
1: I love KJ. We're homies.
3: Okay.
1: We're homies.
2: Look at this, the protective dad stepping in. I
0: love
2: like it.
0: You know what I'm love it.
3: Who? What? Fantasy? What?
2: another part of the film which was great is obviously. This isn't a spoiler at all because obviously it's the story of He-Man. That so Adam gets all the powers of He-Man as soon as he picks up that sword, thrusts it to the sky and says, you know, give me the power, I have the power. I'm interested to ask you two, I'll start with you, Camila. If there was a skill that you could gain without any of the work or training, because that's kind of what He-Man gets. He doesn't need to train to fight. He all of a sudden just can fight. What's the skill you would most like without any of the work?
1: Without any of the work?
3: That's a great question.
1: Being able to cook really well.
3: What?
1: You know, because it takes so long to make a good meal, or at least for me.
3: Wow.
1: Yeah, no, I don't, like, I can cook the absolute most basic thing just to, like, get by and eat. But, like, if I could, like, chef it up real good in the snap of a finger, that's the power.
0: That's a great skill. Yeah, that's spot on.
3: I taught my daughter how to fight, but not to cook, apparently, so it's a failure on me.
1: No food in
3: Subterranea. Yeah, we eat the air. I would have the power to play chess at a master level.
1: That's cool.
3: People quaking in their boots to sit next to me.
0: Yeah. Yeah, you're a grandmaster.
3: It just looks cool. I just love that. Like,
0: it does look cool.
1: Yeah.
0: Hey, guys, we're running out of time with you and we want to do something really quickly, finishing all interviews with this at the moment, because whilst we're speaking to a lot of wonderful and famous people at the moment, we don't really think you've made it until Woody's dad knows who you are.
2: He's the barometer. He's the barometer of if you're famous or not.
1: There's no way he knows who
0: I am. Well, so what we're going to do now, he's a 65-year-old retiree. We're going to call him now. You should be able to hear his audio and we're just going to find out if he knows you guys. So just so you know, so far, he has known no one that we have interviewed.
3: No way.
0: So no one, not a single person, and it's his own son's radio show. All right, we're gonna call him now.
1: Can't wait.
0: You should be able to hear this coming through in a second. Good luck, by the way.
1: Thank you.
0: This on your CV.
3: Can we tell him who we are? Like, can we tell him what we've been in?
0: We'll tell him, don't worry.
2: Dad, are you there? Firstly, he's got, Dad, we're on FaceTime. Stop putting the phone up to your ear. Hey, Dad, do you know who Idris Elba is?
4: Who?
2: Idris Elba.
4: Never heard of him or her.
2: Oh, how about Camila Mendes?
4: Never heard of, no.
2: Dad, all you need to know is that Idris and Camila are both incredibly famous actor and actresses, and they're listening to this entire conversation.
4: That's very sad.
2: And Dad, that's all I needed from you. So you can go back to sleep.
0: Sorry, guys.
2: You haven't.
0: Yeah, I'm past the test.
3: Never heard of him.
0: Oh, well.
1: Huh? That was iconic.
3: Oh, my God.
1: I'm interested
3: in
1: that.
3: That is so gorgeous. Oh, look at the eyes of that Idris Elba.
1: Never heard of him or her.
3: Whatever, guys.
1: That's the new
0: So, guys, congrats on all your careers. Something to aspire to.
1: Yeah.
0: Something to aspire to. One day Woody's dad will know who you are, guys.
2: Next time.
0: Thank you so much for the chat.
1: Thank you.
0: Congrats on the movie. It's been so nice to meet you guys.
1: You've
0: been enjoyed.
3: Thanks, man. See you later.
0: We love you. We think you guys are both awesome. See you later.
3: That was funny. Power Ballarat.

0: afternoon, everyone. It's Will and Woody for Yui. I hope you're having a brilliant drive home. We're going to get out of here. Smallsy's going to take over again with, oh, probably some great gear from the small man. Not sure if anyone calls him the small man, but Smallsy, small man. I'm sure someone calls him small man somewhere. What do you think, producer Annalise?
1: I don't know if anyone does.
0: You call him small man?
1: No,
0: I don't. Yeah, you do.
1: I don't.
0: Around the traps. Sorry, what was that? Did work your intercom button?
2: So I'm on the right button, mate.
0: Yeah, I didn't come through. What did you want to say? Scoreboard?
2: I call him big man.
0: I don't know if you do. But yeah. You call Smallsy big man.
2: Yeah, every time. Big man.
0: It sounds kind of like patronizingly ironic, doesn't it? Given that his name
2: is Smallsy. Do we start calling you that? Hey, big man.
0: Woody calls me big boy, actually.
2: Oh, he won't be doing that.
0: You can. You can if you're on.
2: Thanks.
3: You want to know, on Smallsy, there's invites to iHeart Live.
0: Oh, really? God, yeah. That's a good prize.
3: And he's got more tickets to win to BTS's Ararang tour.
0: What's that?
2: BTS?
3: You know, BTS?
0: Huh?
1: They're massive K-pop band.
3: Oh, K-pop.
1: Massive.
3: Their song Butter is really good.
0: So we had Idris Elba on the show today. He was awesome and great and cool.
1: And Camila Mendes.
0: Yeah, and you can get that on the podcast, on the YouTube channel, maybe on Will and Woody. Would you get Idris Elba and Camila Mendes there? Sexy guys?
4: Potentially.
0: Oh, Jesus Christ, guys. Get out of second gear, mate. It's Monday. We're at the work week has started.
1: Did you say work week?
0: I did, actually. And Annalise, I'm so glad you're in here. I'm really good.
1: Thank you.
0: Oh, get me out. Oh, this is BTS. Great stuff. Great get, by the way. Can I say show notes? Positive show note. I've decided I'm not going to do just negative show notes anymore. Positive show note. Producer Liv, my favourite producer. Well done. Idris Elba and Camila Mendes. Great job. Working.
1: Wait.
0: Working. Take notes, everyone. Working.
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1: You want a wine? Grab one. Doesn't matter what time of day. 10 a.m.
2: Absolutely.
1: Rip in.
2: Even if you're driving the kids to school.
0: And Tom.
3: Mel had a night away.
1: By herself?
3: By herself. Yeah, this is the thing I want to get into because okay. A lot of people are like, that's weird.
1: When you're married to Tom, maybe it's not weird.
0: Cheaper than therapy and way less professional.
4: All right, it's ChatGNT of the special guests this week. We got royalty in the house, Mitch the Prince Lewis. Welcome.
5: God, you've oversold it, but hey, good to be here finally.
1: It's so good to have you on. You were one of our first, like, fans.
5: Yeah, I'm waiting for you to release the merch, you know, day one merch, and I'm going to be there, you know, yeah. Get myself a nice sweater or something.
1: There we go.
5: Yeah.
1: Good to know you'll buy it.
4: We've
1: okay.
4: absolutely clung to you. We've dug our claws in and we haven't let you go. We got a massive show coming up.
1: We do. Great or Grow Up is back, yeah. But this is a listener edition.
4: Yes.
1: Do you like playing along with that,
5: Mitch? I love it.
1: Good.
4: I got a theory about mums, which I want to get your opinion on. I was listening to the podcast, because I make it every week, I edit it, and I've noticed something about one particular mum, so I want to get into that soon. Yeah.
1: Oh, God. I'm nervous. This is ChatGNT.
4: Just a bit of fun banter for your Monday night.
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0: 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We've got a special guest, Mitch, with us.
1: Mm-hmm. Yeah.
0: That's right. It's time for Great.
2: I think it's great.
3: I think it's great.
4: So great.
0: Or Grow Up.
3: Grow Up.
2: Grow Up.
5: You need to grow up.
0: Yes, that's right. Great or grow up. I'm going to bring you a few topics and we've got to decide if they're great or grow up.
6: Yeah, this is fun.
0: Now, we got the listener edition this week for you. Because you're an expert of all things great or grow up.
1: Well, I'm, up until this point, I've been exclusively a listener. So,
0: yeah exactly.
1: It's my people.
6: Leah.
0: There you go.
6: She lives in Kiama. Shout out, Leah. Oh. She said, hey, what about a great or grow up adult men in flat caps?
0: Oh. What do you got on? And so happens that he's wearing a semi-flat
1: wow,
0: cap.
1: Wow, this doesn't feel targeted. Mitch, we come back in. We're desperate for
0: this.
1: You. Yeah.
6: I'm looking at one right now.
0: I don't
6: now.
0: Think that's fully flat.
6: No, well, okay. I reckon that's what she meant.
1: I was about to ask, what is it? Because I was trying to actually think of what I wore because, look, I've got a big head, guys. Okay, it's a thing and I can't, regular hats don't fit me. And there's this company, whatever this is, and I locked down. Great people.
6: Big man
1: sponsor
6: caps.
1: The show. And I was my birthday. My in-laws actually said, we'll buy you some hats that will fit you finally.
0: Yeah.
1: Look at the back.
0: You block out
1: look.
0: The sun.
1: I can actually, usually it's like the dying tube. Clips holding on for dear life. And then I'm choosing which hat and I picked one and Sarah said, I don't really like. She doesn't like flat cap ones.
6: Okay.
1: And I thought I strayed away, but maybe she, I don't know, I can't.
0: No, I don't think that's fully flat. I mean, I think it's like youths wear them and they're usually from culture kings.
6: So I did go to a party back in the day because I was friends with Jumbie for years before we started dating and he had a flat brim party. You had to wear a flat brim cap to this party.
0: Yeah, was it like they knew it's lame or?
6: Yeah, they knew it was lame, but he kind of collected them and then it was like they were all flatmates and they're like, yeah, come to this party, flat brim. So I had to get a flat brim.
0: Yeah.
6: I don't even know where I got it. Anyway, it was pretty funny getting to a party and there's all these like, well, probably in our late 20s, all in flat brims. And let me tell you, the guys did not look good that night. No. I was like, this is so gross. So gross.
0: I think if you're an athlete or like crusty demon, you could pull it off.
6: The full flat brim cap is a grow up from me as an adult.
0: But that's when you fell in love with Jumbie that night.
6: We do have a photo together that night.
0: Oh, hot.
6: It's pretty cute. But I'm glad he never wore it again.
0: Where's it on the wedding night? I can't do this. All right, next one. Paying for a coffee every day. For me, it's a grow up. Because the most grown up thing you can do is make your own stuff at home.
1: Mm.
0: What are your thoughts?
6: Here we go. Oh, you're not a coffee
1: guy.
6: I'm not
1: a coffee
6: guy.
1: But I've been around Tom, like in the kitchen and just the craft that goes into it. And it's like, it couldn't be better. I don't think it could be better if you went and had it made by somebody else.
0: Thanks, mate.
1: So why would you bother?
6: So do you have a good coffee machine though, Tom?
0: Not anymore. But I think you're speaking about when we worked at that station we can't mention now.
6: Yes. Oh.
0: And
6: you'd whip one up.
0: Big time.
6: So we've looked into buying a coffee machine and doing it ourselves, and I've seen people do it. I've gone to people's homes, right? And they've got pretty good ones. And they're like, let me make you a coffee. Yeah. And I'm like, it's fine, but it's not as good as if you got it from a cafe. They're never as good. So I'm a great to buying one because I buy one every day.
0: Every day.
6: So today I had one this morning from Bunker, but then I needed a second one just before I came here to pep me up for you guys.
0: $6
6: and that was
0: a
6: my
0: day.
6: Nespresso at home.
0: Times five, $30 a week.
6: No, it's $5, my coffee.
0: Okay. $25 a week. Thousands of dollars, mate. But can you put a price on your happiness? Turns out you can. $1,500.
6: $1,500 a year. I'm not cheap to be married to, that's for sure. That's why we need this podcast to make money, guys, to pay for my coffees.
0: Great. Well, if you've got any great or grow up suggestions, get them in, DM us now.
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0: I got a theory about mums.
1: Oh, here we go.
0: Okay. I notice as soon as a woman has kids and become a mum, they tend to have the most horrific stories. For example, like I'll go and visit mum

0: just for a chat, a normal chat, and it'll be like, it'll go something like this. You'll be having a nice conversation, and then out of nowhere she'll go, oh, do you know Henry that you grew up with, primary school? I go, oh, yeah, kind of. You used to go to his house and play a lot, yeah. Oh, his mum and sister, they got really sick and died. Yeah, and then the father died in a car accident. Isn't that awful?
1: Oh, my God.
0: What? Where did this come from? Like, they just pivot into the most horrific story.
1: You reckon that's only from becoming a mum?
0: Because I think so.
1: I was doing that before having kids. Really? Yeah. So when I'd go to bed at night, Jumbie and I, like, you know, pre-kids, because we were together for a while before kids, I'd be like, oh, did you hear so-and-so? Their kid died the other day, blah, blah, blah.
0: What are you doing?
1: And he'd go, can you stop telling me sad stories just before we go to bed? You always do this. And I'd be like, okay. Anyway, so now it's at the point, and within no time at all,
0: he just wanted to get
1: the
0: you in the mood, Jumbie.
1: Yeah. Is he'd go, I'd go, hey, did you? And he'd go, stop, stop. Don't tell me this story if it's going to be sad.
0: Hmm. I do the same thing
1: to my
0: partner. Because, I mean, she's a doctor and a mum, so it's just horror on horror.
2: So I'm married to a nurse, and so are you finding it's like it's just amplified, right? Like
0: big
2: it's
0: time.
2: Because they've got to desensitize from all the stuff that they see at the hospital.
0: Yeah.
2: Yeah, well, yeah, I'm the same.
0: Yeah, so you see it from your wife and also from your mum. Does your mum have any, like, clangers sometimes?
2: I can't remember a specific example. Yeah. She does exactly that thing, though. Like, it'll just come out like it's nothing. And it just catches me off guard. And you know me, guys, I'm very rarely without something to say, but that will just, I don't know how do I respond to that?
0: Yeah. Well, it's interesting because I've got some audio to support my theory, my claim that mums love horrific stories. Now, have you got those grabs there?
1: Yeah, and I'm guessing this is going to be me. Because you haven't secretly recorded your wife or your mum.
0: No.
1: But the person you record all the time that's a mum is me.
0: Yeah, and just having a nice chat in a comedy podcast and then we pivot into this.
1: It does happen a lot. All right, here
0: Let's
1: we go.
0: Go for it.
1: Her sister bought a dog and then it accidentally died within the first few weeks.
0: What do you do?
1: So they bought another one.
0: Oh, that's 14 grand 14. For a dog.
1: Actually, Tess's dog got run over not long ago.
0: Okay, this is not the podcast for me. I'll leave it to her.
1: Not long ago. And they were like, what do we do? Called the vet. This guy rocks up who has his own service and comes in,
3: That's
1: and he apparently
3: story.
1: Was just like so calming and nice. Oh. So he's like, okay, and took it away and then returned with ashes, I think. Don't you reckon it's just like not even the dog? Who knows what happens to the dog? It's like, yeah, here's some bits of burnt stuff. Okay, well
0: guys, tune in. Stick around. We got some great gear coming up. Dogs.
1: I like a bit of dark humour. I can't help it.
0: But this is a comedy podcast. Where were we going with that?
1: Well,
0: I mean, I find it funny, to be honest.
2: Oh, yeah.
1: I bet there were. And hey, let's hope Tess laughed at it. I haven't got feedback from her. I don't know.
0: Good mate's dog.
1: Nah, Tess has lost a few dogs in her time, too.
2: No, she's keep going. No more.
1: I'm just going to say it's women in general. We go a bit like, oh, this story happened. And we don't realise it until we say it.
0: I reckon.
1: You could say it's mums, but I just know for a fact that I used to do that before even having kids. So,
2: On top of that, my wife's become part of that group that seems to be growing. I'm hearing about it, and all of a sudden she's become part of those women that watch true crime docos as they go to bed.
1: They bloody love it. Hey, I'm too scared to do that, but a lot of women love true crime.
2: Like, but right before you go to sleep?
1: Yes. That's messed up.
2: What's wrong with you?
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9: I'm feeling good. Yeah. You know, catch you then. You know what I mean? We're going to talk some smack and it's going to be a lot of fun.
1: Yeah, can't wait.
4: Thanks to Metricon.

0: just overdoing this podcast, yeah. You'll be like, oh, my mate Lexi, she's this, and this one lives here, and this. I'm like, you've got a mate for everything.
1: Yeah, I guess I kind of do. I do remember years ago when we were all like at uni and everyone doing part-time jobs and stuff.
0: Yeah.
1: I got all my friends' jobs doing various things.
0: If you need a plumber, you got one.
1: Yeah.
0: If you got an art historian, you've got it.
1: An art historian.
0: And that's my theory here. I'm going to throw out some...
1: I do. Okay, let's go.
0: We'll find out. I'm going to throw out some things and see if you got a mate for it.
1: Uh-huh.
0: Let's go. If I needed legal advice...
1: Well, of course.
0: I'm starting slow. Okay.
1: I got a brother, a dad, and a brother-in-law.
0: A tick.
1: Sort you out.
0: Boom. Okay, what if I had a party and I needed a venue hire?
1: Absolutely.
0: Done.
1: I got brothers with venues and I also got a cousin.
0: Perfect. Tick. What if I wanted to just go on a quick sailing adventure somewhere, like maybe around Sydney Harbour?
1: Yes.
0: Oh, she knows them as well.
1: I've got a very good friend with a massive great boat in Sydney. Done.
0: Ridiculous, by the way. What about someone who is on or has been on TV?
1: Yes. My husband, Jumpy.
0: That's how you met him.
1: It was on When Love Comes to Town, which was the spin-off of Farmer Wants a Wife.
0: Well, so far... We're 100%.
1: Oh, my God. This is pretty funny.
0: So what if I go a bit more obscure?
1: Okay,
0: like,
1: let's see.
0: What if I wanted a farmer and I wanted to stay on a farm?
1: Yeah.
0: Okay, you got that too.
1: I got people who've got cattle. I've got people who've got...
0: So if I wanted a cow, if I wanted to purchase a cow,
1: yeah,
0: you could hook me up.
1: Yeah, have it slaughtered and eat it?
0: Yeah.
1: Yeah, I got you.
0: Ridiculous. Ridiculous.
1: Mm-hmm.
0: What about... Oh, well, that probably answers the next one. If I wanted to, like, ride a horse...
1: Yes, I can send you straight to Pat and he can teach you how to ride a horse.
0: Pat. Name dropping. You want for the greatest horse rides around, you find Pat. I think we've proved my point.
1: Oh, my God, this is...
0: You know everyone. You got a mate for everything.
1: Yeah, I got a mate for everything.
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2: 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What do you have? What's a bit weird that you eat?
1: Yeah, you know I like, and I can't have it often because my kids are allergic to peanuts, but a bit of peanut butter with honey on top.
2: Peanut butter sandwich, honey, and like a fresh tall glass of cold milk. Like I'm eight. I love that.
1: Oh my God, it's so good. I was not expecting
2: so you to say good.
1: That.
2: And I was listening to another breakfast show the other day, and Susie O'Neill was like, I wake up in the middle of the night and I need a cold glass of milk.
1: Really?
2: Yeah. It must be like thirst quenching.
1: Oh, mate, I love milk.
2: Well, there you go. Why are you laughing at me? Because, why are you laughing at me for drinking milk?
1: Because you're 40 and I just didn't expect you to say a cold glass of milk.
2: Okay. Is there an age limit for milk?
1: Oh, that's a good question. No, so a lot of my friends think it's weird how I'm quite into milk and my kids are really into it. So Max loves it. He'll get
2: milk
1: to someone's house and he'll go to their fridge and go, Mom, I need a milk, and just get milk out of their fridge and he hardly knows them.
2: Is he drinking like a solo man? Like,
1: oh, he'd love to, but I don't let him. But often I say, Max, you're either hungry or you're thirsty. You don't just need to fill up on milk because he just loves it.
2: But it is a meal and a drink. That's why I think milk's good.
1: It is good. Like if you're like, a bit hungry, just need to tide myself over.
2: Anyway, I saw this come up. Have you got the audio there that I sent you?
1: Yes.
2: This came up and I don't know why, probably because it's just it's a cracking Instagram ad. And now like every business has got Instagram reels.
1: Oh, yeah.
2: Everything. Even like this place, which I think is like Mansfield Meats or something
1: that.
2: It's Waterford Meats. It's a butcher.
1: Okay.
2: And I thought this was a great ad. And I was like, Georgie, you would love this.
1: Oh, here we go.
2: I would love to try this.
1: Okay.
2: Have a listen to this ad they put out about cracking flavour combos.
1: Oh, this is interesting that you think I'll love it. Here we go. Oh, hang on. Fade her up.
2: Come on, mate. Do your job.
3: You like getting on the piss and eating sausages? Well, we've chucked the two together. Here we got sausages of the week, our bourbon and colour. And we've got our Irish pork and Guinness. And yes, the alcohol did go into the sausages, not in my belly. Come on down and give them a crack today.
1: You sure?
2: Bourbon.
1: How good is that? I mean, I have heard of those flavour combos before.
2: You usually have red wine and something, but they've gone bourbon.
1: How funny how he starts. If you like getting on the piss.
2: It's like, I'm like, I do. Do you like sausages? Getting on the piss.
1: This is still my favourite thing. Imagine if they mix like mum champagne with chicken sausages
2: or
1: something.
2: Exactly what I thought.
1: Mm. There is a...
2: Or you could have pork and you could have apple cider.
1: Yes. Mm, there is a dish that my mother-in-law has made, which is champagne chicken.
2: Oh, my God.
1: No joke. And I was like, it's just quite watery.
2: It's just chicken in...
1: chicken coated in champagne. No, she had leftover champagne. And I was like, did you make this up? She's like, no, it's a proper recipe.
2: It's coq au vin.
1: Yeah.
2: Chicken in wine.
1: Yeah. And I guess what's the difference if it's got a few bubbles in it, you know?
2: Totes.
1: Doesn't matter.
2: Let's cook with alcohol more, guys.
1: Yeah. Well, we also had from D. Markwald on the Instagram, his combo, I don't reckon it's that crazy, but it was Vegemite with eggs.
2: So good.
1: I love it.
2: Poached eggs?
1: Poached is sometimes a bit watery and vinegary.
2: Yeah, fry them up.
1: I'm a fried gal.
2: Yeah, because it's just essentially salt. Isn't it?
1: Yeah.
2: It just gives it that salt flavour.
1: What does? The
2: Vegemite.
1: Oh, yeah. Sorry. I was confused. I was like, are you saying there's salt in the poaching? Yes, exactly. It's just salt, but for some people it would seem weird and would look weird. Mm. But thank you, Duncan, for that.
2: I knew someone that had hot cross buns with, was it honey and cheese?
1: Yeah, there you go. And that's just, I think it's the combo. I like Vegemite and honey together.
2: Do you?
1: Is that weird?
2: A little bit.
1: Mum got me on that.
2: Tall glass of milk with that.
1: Oh,
2: and you got yourself a meal, mate.
1: Tall glass of milk.
2: There we go.
1: That's a wrap for ChatGNT. Don't forget, you can grab us anytime by downloading the iHeart app for free and searching ChatGNT. Thanks, gang.
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1: Masters of the Universe is going to be in cinemas on Thursday. Very exciting. And as a result, we had the absolute privilege of sitting down with the coolest man in the world, Idris Elba and Camila Mendes.
2: Hello, Idris. Hello, Camila.
3: Hi.
4: What's up? How are you?
2: We're really good. Thank you for the movie. It was so much fun. And I want to focus first off on the fact that you guys are father and daughter in the movie. So, Camila, a telltale sign of any father, Will and I are both fathers to young girls, is a father's desperate attempt to try and be really cool in front of their daughter and convince their daughter that they are cool. So I'm interested to ask you, what was Idris doing around the set to try and appear cooler than he actually is?
3: Oh my God. What wasn't he doing to look cool? Well, I feel like anyone who knows Idris, even from a distance, knows that he's like the definition of cool. Like, you're so effortlessly cool. And that was evident from the moment I met you. But then as I met you, I was like, oh, he's not that cool.
4: Not that cool.
3: I'm like, oh, he's kind of a dad. He makes dad jokes. He makes a lot of dad jokes.
4: Really? I was in character. I was in character.
3: But then he'd be like, yeah, I'm doing a DJ
2: set. Method Idris.
3: Doing a DJ set this weekend if you want to pop by.
5: You hadn't run your mixtapes for your brother.
4: Well, kind of. No, I wasn't, man. I wasn't, you know. Yeah. But Camila's pretty cool. You know, she shows up to my DJ set, takes over the little VIP.
3: Yeah.
4: You know, her.
3: From my friends.
4: Olivia Rodriguez chilling, you know, just chilling. I'm like, what?
3: I did bring Olivia Rodriguez.
5: You did. Hang on. You rocked up to Idris's DJ set with Olivia Rodrigo?
4: Wow. Casual. I'm like, she stopped by. Shut down the whole street. But
3: that was my
4: fine.
3: First time meeting her.
5: Whoa.
4: She
5: anyway.
4: Was cool.
2: It's just to remind Idris, I'm still cooler than you. You may be DJing, but I'm still cooler than you.
4: Okay, fair enough.
5: Did you keep it together for that, Idris? I mean, like, I suppose you probably have a few people that have dropped into your VIP booths over the time. But
4: you know.
3: Nothing impressive.
4: Listen, man, no. I was definitely impressed.
5: Swagger.
2: Did you feel the need to slip in an Olivia Rodrigo song when you noticed that she arrived at your set?
4: I wish I had a remix of Favorite Crime, you know what I mean? That's my favorite song.
3: Crime.
5: Yeah.
3: Like a dance hall.
4: A little drum and bass.
5: Or Vampire, that would have been hot. Hey, I suppose the other part of a dad-daughter relationship is always a dad's job to embarrass his daughter. Was there anything that you did with Camila on set to embarrass her while you were there? Like, was that kind of part of the play that you guys had?
3: No.
4: Not really.
3: We didn't want to get cancelled
4: out here. We would talk about, you know, our resemblance, you know, and laugh about that a bit. Yeah. You know, maybe she looks like mom a bit more. But no. We laughed
3: Dad,
4: about that.
3: Where did I come from?
4: Well, there was this sorcerer, and she was a bird, but don't worry about that.
3: She's a bird, you know, get it?
4: Get
3: like
4: it?
3: She's a bird.
4: See?
3: Because that's London slang.
4: Well, yeah, but it's the way you do it. You put a little accent on it. Bird.
3: A bird.
2: I love this chemistry between you two. Idris, I want you to settle a huge, huge debate, which I have no doubt, as soon as this movie comes out, this debate is going to be absolutely everywhere. Mm-hmm. And you are the most important man to really weigh in here. In your opinion, who has a better body out of Chris Hemsworth playing Thor and He-Man played by Nick Galitzine?
3: Wow.
4: Come on, dude. Wow. Don't do that to me. What are you doing?
2: Come on.
4: What are you doing?
2: Come on. We need an answer.
4: Those are my mates. Both of them are my mates. Mm-hmm. Let me just put it this way, right? In context, when I met Nick, you know, I was like, Joe! Because, you know, Nick on film that I've seen before, he's slim dude, you know. Mm-hmm. This guy was huge. Yeah. He was huge. And he was I was like, yo, dude, like, what a transformation. So big up to him for that. And then, you know, he had to lose it all and start sculpting. The journey was incredible.
3: Yeah.
4: Chris has a naturally athletic body in a way that he looks similar. So I say that Nick really did the work, man. I mean, really did the work. Incredible.
3: In a very short period of time.
2: You've gone around the question.
4: And that was a diplomatic answer to get out of that one, bro. Thank you very much. Trying to pick me up against my mates. Thank you very much.
1: We've got more with Idris Elba and Riverdale's Camila Mendes right up next on Will.
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0: you're up early. It's Will and Woody keeping you up.
1: Idris Elba, coolest guy in the world. We interviewed him. Not very often you get to say that. He sat down with us and Camila Mendes from Riverdale as we spoke about the brand new Masters of the Universe, which is in cinemas this Thursday.
2: Camila, the premiere, we saw that Mr. Fantasy was there.
3: Yeah.
2: Did you also think about inviting your good mate from Riverdale, KJ Apa?
3: Ever since I did that video with Mr. Fantasy, tensions have risen between me and KJ Apa, so.
4: Wow. Whoa.
5: Okay. So KJ Apa's a bit, he's jealous of your relationship with Mr. Fantasy. What?
3: Yeah, Mr. Fantasy was there, KJ wasn't, you know, so.
2: That's so true.
3: I was just a little disappointed. Well,
4: just in true dad style,
2: speak louder than words,
4: I have no idea what's being said right now, but if my daughter's having beef, right, I'm going to beat someone up. Yes. So you show me who do I have to beat up?
3: I'm kidding.
4: Fantasy?
3: I love KJ. We're homies.
4: Okay.
3: We're homies.
5: Look at this, the protective dad stepping in. I like it.
4: You know what I'm
2: love it.
4: Who? What? Fantasy? What?
5: Another part of the film which was great is obviously, this isn't a spoiler at all because obviously it's the story of He-Man. So Adam gets all the powers of He-Man as soon as he picks up that sword, thrusts it to the sky and says, you know, give me the power, I have the power. I'm interested to ask you two, I'll start with you, Camila. If there was a skill that you could gain

0: without any of the work or training? Because that's kind of what He-Man gets. He doesn't need to train to fight. He all of a sudden just can fight. What's the skill you would most like without any of the work?
1: Without any of the work?
2: Great question.
1: Being able to cook really well.
2: What?
1: You know? Because it takes so long to make a good meal. Or at least for me.
2: No.
1: Yeah, no, I don't, like, I can cook the absolute most basic thing just to, like, get by and eat, but, like, if I could, like, chef it up real good in the snap of a finger, that's the power.
3: That's a great skill. Yeah, that's spot on.
2: I taught my daughter how to fight, but not to cook, apparently, so it's a failure on me.
1: No food in Subterranea. Wow.
2: Yeah, we eat the air. I would have the power to... play chess at a master level. Like,
1: that's cool.
2: People quaking in their boots to sit next to me.
3: Yeah, you're a grandmaster.
2: This looks cool. Love that. Like,
3: it does look cool.
1: Yeah.
3: Hey, guys, we're running out of time with you, and we want to do something really quickly, finishing all interviews with this at the moment, because whilst we're speaking to a lot of wonderful and famous people at the moment, we don't really think you've made it until Woody's dad knows who you are.
0: He's the barometer. He's the barometer of if you're famous or not.
1: There's no way he knows who
3: I am. Well, so what we're going to do now, he's a 65-year-old retiree. We're going to call him now. You should be able to hear his audio, and we're just going to find out if he knows you guys. So just so you know, so far, he has known no one that we have interviewed.
2: No way.
3: So no one. Not a single person, and it's his own son's radio show. All right, we're gonna call him now.
1: Can't wait.
3: You should be able to hear this coming through in a second. Good luck, by the way.
1: Thank you. I'm so nervous.
3: Put this on your CV.
2: Can we tell him who we are? Like, can we tell him what we've been in?
3: We'll tell him. Don't worry.
0: Dad, are you there? Firstly, he's got Dad. We're on FaceTime. Stop putting the phone up to your ear. Hey, Dad. Do you know who Idris Elba is?
4: Who?
0: Idris Elba.
4: Never heard of him or her.
0: Oh, how about Camila Mendes?
4: Never heard of, no.
0: Oh, no. No. Dad, all you need to know is that Idris and Camila are both incredibly famous actor and actresses, and they're listening to this entire conversation.
4: That's very sad.
1: That's really sad.
4: Humbling, I would think.
0: And Dad, that's all I needed from you, so you can go back to sleep.
3: Steve.
0: Nah. Sorry, guys. You have.
3: Yeah, pass the test.
2: Never heard of him.
3: Oh, well.
1: That was like.
2: Oh, my God.
1: I'm interesting.
2: She's gorgeous. Oh, look at the eyes of that Idris Elba.
1: Never heard of him or her.
2: Whatever, guys.
1: That's the new
3: so, guys, congrats on all your careers. Something to aspire to. Yeah. Something to aspire to. One day, Woody's dad will know who you are, guys.
0: Next time.
3: Thank you so much for the chat. Congrats on the movie. It's been so nice to meet you guys.
1: Thanks so much.
3: You've been enjoying.
2: Thanks, man. See you later.
3: We love you. We think you guys are both awesome. See you later.
2: That was funny.
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6: 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The answer was a lot.
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0: and they're working. 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
1: Hey, Woodrow, so I said to you before, there was a guy in WA who won the lotto in tragic fashion.
2: Lost the ticket. Boom. I'm sorry. I've beaten you to the punch.
1: Nah, not that.
2: I don't know how else it can be tragic, though, if you don't lose the ticket. Okay, he's lost all his friends because they all wanted money. Divorce, led to divorce. Oh. Drug problem.
1: You're going to hate it when I tell you. So he won, $6 million prize pool.
2: Oh, it's like, how is this tragic? This is awful.
1: He's one of eight winners, so he wins $772,000.
2: Perfect amount. Not so much that you're going to lose friends, but enough to change your life.
1: Absolutely. Tragically, though, recently diagnosed with terminal illness.
2: Oh. Before he won lotto?
1: Yeah.
2: So he knows he's dying.
1: Yeah.
2: And he got a lotto ticket.
1: Yeah.
2: That's interesting, isn't it?
1: Yeah. Well, no.
2: What? No, can we just dissect that for a couple of seconds?
1: Yeah, I think it's just a habit of his. I think he just goes and buys a lotto ticket. It's just, you know, people buy them every week.
2: Oh, so it's just a habit.
1: You buy one every week.
2: Yes. Joe, you buy one every week.
1: It's so Italian of you.
3: Yeah, me and my dad buy them and then we go halves and whatever we win. Yet to see a cent, but yeah. So the idea is if either doubling the chances.
2: Right, it's cute. You've got a little ritual with your old man.
1: Right, so you go from one in a billion to two in a billion. Huge.
3: You're not going to get any when I win. So just think about that.
2: We don't want it.
1: Hey, gambling help, 1-800-858-858. Go to gamblinghelponline.org.
2: Got to say it.
1: And think about what you might be losing.
2: So it's a ritual that he'd do.
1: Now, I've got a question for you.
2: Yes?
1: I don't know how long this guy's got to live, but let's say you've got 6 months to live.
2: Okay.
1: You win $772,000.
2: Yeah.
1: You can't say kids, pay off debt.
2: Wouldn't be my answer anyway.
1: Okay. What are you spending the cash on?
2: How much have I got?
1: $772,000.
2: So for mine, I'm getting together. My wife's included. Yeah. I've just accepted. She's included. Oh, my wife.
1: If this is like a... Sorry. I thought...
2: Stop. Let me finish.
1: My mind went straight to the gutter.
2: Don't go sexual.
1: No, I didn't. But just when he said my wife's included, I thought you were talking about doing something very naughty. But yeah, sure.
2: Okay.
1: She might not want to be if it was that.
2: No, she'd want to be when I tell you what this is.
1: Okay.
2: So I'm going to die in 6 months.
1: If you've just tuned in.
2: Hypothetically.
1: Yeah, no, it's hypothetical.
2: But physically and mentally, all good.
1: Yeah, you're good.
2: Okay. And like, I can't make it worse by doing certain things or engaging in certain activities.
1: No.
2: Okay, these are all great things to know.
1: Yeah.
2: Okay, I'm getting together my wife.
1: Yep.
2: And I'm going to say 9 of my best mates.
1: Yep.
2: Are they allowed to bring their partners? It's a discussion.
1: Okay.
2: Then I'm saying to them, I'm bringing them together and I'm going to set a timer for exactly 24 hours. And I say to them, guys, I've brought you all together because I want to have the best 24 hours of my life.
1: Yeah.
2: We have $774,000 to spend.
1: Mm-hmm.
2: We've only got until this time tomorrow to do it. Go. And that's the day.
1: Right. So you still haven't told me what you're doing with it.
2: Well, I don't know.
1: But like,
2: it's up to you guys. So I throw to you in the group.
1: What do you want in that 24 hours?
2: I feel like you've best 24 hours of my life. Tommy, throw one at me.
4: Yeah, well, I'm just thinking that if you've only got 24 hours to spend,
1: not a lot of organizing.
4: Like, you can't get a private jet in 24 hours.
1: Yeah.
2: With the $774,000, yes, you could, Tom. Yes, you.
1: And then what about 24 hours? It's
2: money.
1: Over. And then once it's over,
2: it's a great 24 hours. It's a great 24 hours.
4: What if the best restaurant is booked out?
1: Yeah, like this is what happens. This
2: guys,
1: is what.
2: No, I've got $774,000.
1: No, we're
2: give
1: off.
2: Give me the number to the most.
1: We're off you.
2: Give me the number of the most exclusive restaurant right now. And if I say to them, "Oh, we're booked out tonight," I go, "I've got $100,000."
1: Yeah, let's do it. I'm happy to do it. You're not going to get a table.
2: Yes, I
1: don't. You think there are richer people? There are people that have more than $100,000.
2: No one's dumb enough to offer $100,000. I'm trying to.
1: This is why your proposal went wrong.
2: What's my proposal?
1: To Mim. Because you got engaged in your courtyard and you didn't book a restaurant for dinner.
2: She loved it.
1: She hated it.
2: She loved it.
1: She's gone on record as hating it.
2: She had a lovely time. What would you do, Will? Someone buzz him.
1: Hang on. You took 2 minutes of build up deciding whether or not your wife would come and then 9 friends into a nothing answer when you let them decide. What would I do? I would probably...
2: And don't say save the world. You've got that look in your eye.
1: I donate it.
2: Oh, God.
1: To like the Bob Brown Foundation.
2: You've ruined my weekend.
1: Save the trees in Tasmania.
2: You've ruined my weekend.
1: Save the forests, guys.
2: You've ruined my weekend.
1: It's Will and Woody. It's Kid.
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1: Will's Reddit.
2: Beware of the blob, it creeps and leaps.
3: I forgot about this opener. Makes no sense, but I love it. All right, let's get into this, shall we? So, Woods, these are just the things that I've been reading on Reddit. This is the producer's way of not annoying them in the meeting room with things that are irrelevant.
4: We're all sick of it, to be honest.
3: Well, like, I think there's some gold.
4: Sure, but we just got sick of every interaction with you around the office being, oh, I saw this on Reddit, so we've decided to give you a segment.
3: That's good gear.
4: And the best part about it is that I am in control of this buzzer. If I am bored, I will not hesitate to press that button.
3: I understand that. I'd like to point out, just because, just for you to take into consideration, that Sam, my partner, finds this segment sexy.
4: Because you're vulnerable.
3: I don't know, man.
4: You need to be vulnerable.
3: She finds it sexy.
4: You're very vulnerable. You're offering things up to me. Does she find me sexy in this, or just you?
3: Just me.
4: Okay.
3: Didn't ask the question, to be honest. That's confronting. All right, let's get into it. Now, I've had to have a think about some of these because I think some of them you might find boring.
4: But you put some thought into
3: the segment. Well, I think if I script them the right way, I'll be able to bamboozle you. All right, here we go.
4: Get to it, please.
3: Okay. This is from a subreddit that I follow called Geography. Most underrated city of Europe was the question.
4: See you later. Why would you throw that to me? You know I don't care about geography.
3: Second one here.
4: Okay.
3: This is a good question, so I want you to consider it.
4: I will decide to consider it if I want to consider it.
3: So, you know the huts in Star Wars? Damn, no.
4: See you later. See you later. No one cares about the huts, mate. Not since the 90s. I know Jabba the Hutt, yeah, but I don't want to think about him.
3: What does he do?
4: Big blob.
3: Good question.
4: Let's move on.
3: Okay, this is a good one. Don't move this on. You'll regret it.
4: Okay. I'm a bit trigger happy today.
3: I know. I'm running. I'm burning gear. Okay.
4: Yeah.
3: Did you know that Eminem once turned down a joint tour with Dr. Dre and Snoop Dogg?
4: Very different artist.
3: Eminem once turned down a joint tour with Dr. Dre and Snoop Dogg that would have been worth $100 million US collectively. He said no because the tour wouldn't have allowed him to see his daughter Hailey for a long period of time.
4: Wow.
3: He said, I just don't want to go on tour and come back and find that Hailey's grown up.
4: Wow.
3: Pretty cool, right?
4: That's extraordinary.
3: Yes. Yes. Apparently there's quite a famous list online of the things that he's turned down to do. That's why you've only seen him in one movie. He was quite a good actor.
4: Yeah, Eight Mile, great film. He turns down
3: movies all the time because he's just too far. It's so, too long away from my family.
4: But he's toured before, so his tours.
3: But he rarely tours.
4: Yeah, right.
3: Yeah, because he does. Or I think he takes her with him, and I don't think he's going to take her with him on tour with Snoop Dogg. I think might not have been the right tour. Hey, you know,
4: that was good. That was good.
3: Thanks
4: well
3: so much.
4: Yeah, that was very good.
3: You know, Ian McKellen. You love Ian McKellen.
4: Yeah,
3: he's a great actor.
4: He played Gandalf in Lord of the Rings.
3: Lord of the Rings got nothing to do with it. But anyway,
4: he played Professor X.
3: So, did you know this is another one that
4: I don't think he did actually.
3: No, he didn't play Professor X.
4: Sorry.
3: He played Magneto.
4: That's right. Sorry.
3: So, Ian McKellen, amazing actor. Mm-hmm. Right. So, did you know this is actually probably my favorite newspaper title of all time. It's really
4: newspaper
3: good.
4: Title. News, I'm so
3: like
4: close
3: headline.
4: To you.
3: Like it's a headline in a newspaper.
4: Headline, yeah.
3: It's about Ian McKellen. It was when he had his face as Gandalf on a coin, and the title was "Tender Is the Knight," which is very clever. Which is very clever because tender is money. Ian McKellen's been knighted, and there's a book.
0: 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Put the hummus dip down, Woody.
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0: up early. It's Will and Woody keeping you up.
1: Well, but we're all just going to get together and have a big old laugh at my wife.
2: No, not about that.
1: The cornerstone of any great relationship, I think, is being able to laugh at each other.
2: Definitely.
1: That doesn't. Your looks will fade. You know what I mean? You'll disagree on things, but if you continue to laugh, you're going to be fine. And I think this is just one of those occasions where everyone needs to share in my wife really cocking it up. And it'll light you up, mate.
2: Great.
1: So Mim, you know, since baby number two, she's like, you know, trying to like find a new look a little bit, which has actually been great to watch as well. Just like she's trying new clothes and
2: stuff.
1: What
2: do you mean
1: and,
2: a new look?
1: Well, she's just, I think it's really
2: interesting. She's feeling
1: mature. Not mature, but more just like, I think, when you're pregnant, you kind of lose your body a little bit, or like not lose your body, but lose your sense of self through that time. And she's kind of like trying to find out who she is now that she's like, you know, the kids are all good. And I don't know, it's a hard thing for me to explain, but I'm seeing it.
2: I think that makes sense.
1: On her.
2: That makes
1: sense. So anyway, she's making a lot of bold clothing.
2: Oh, she's having a crack.
1: Purchases.
2: Good for her.
1: So, you know, every day there's just boxes out the front. It's almost like we work at the Amazon factory now. It's just like boxes out the front of just these new outfits that she's going for.
2: Yeah.
1: And so naturally with that, I get the catwalk showing of these clothes.
2: Yeah. Yep.
1: And she's trying these new looks.
2: Yep.
1: Now most recently she's entered the hat game.
2: Oh.
1: She's trying to find a new hat. She wears baseball caps a lot.
2: Yeah, she wears a lot of caps, I feel.
1: And she's like, I want to dress up the cap a little bit. I want to be able to protect myself from the sun.
2: Yeah.
1: But I want like a more of a formal hat.
2: Like a fedora.
1: Yeah, I mean, fedora was thrown around. I threw up fedora and it was rejected quickly. So
2: what sort of hat? I'm trying to think what sort of hat is. Women sometimes wear large, strawy sun hats. They can be a bit of a vibe these days.
1: Yeah, that got tossed around. I think she actually does have a light straw hat that you'd find in Panama, the canals of Panama.
2: That's a fedora, though.
1: Yeah, true, that's a fedora, you're right.
2: Thought, like, what about, like, one of those riding hats? You know, it's kind of like a cross between an akubra and a cowboy hat.
1: Because
2: chicks wear them as well, don't they?
1: Yeah, I see them a lot at music festivals.
2: They
1: like,
2: do, yeah, they wear them at music festivals.
1: Groove in the Moo, you'll see a few.
2: Yeah, you'll see a few, yeah.
1: Yeah,
2: it's a bit of more
1: Beyond
2: of a hobo.
1: Beyond the Valley, yeah.
2: Yeah, yeah.
1: They call it boho, bohemian.
2: Sorry, did I say hobo?
1: You said hobo. You definitely
2: said hobo. Yeah,
1: it's a boho chic.
2: And I agree. At a groove chic in the Moo, you definitely see it.
1: I think these are all great suggestions to say to her, especially
2: well,
1: when you hear.
2: They're just,
1: No, they're suggestions, I would say. And I think it's great to suggest hats to my wife.
2: Yeah.
1: What she's gone for, though, is so she walked out of the bedroom and she had this hat selection on.
2: Yeah.
1: And I noticed immediately that what she was wearing was a sauna hat. Now, I see it, and I immediately have this moment where I was like,
2: "Oh my god!"
1: I don't know if she realizes that's used for saunas.
2: Oh, wow.
1: You wear it in saunas to keep your head cool.
2: Yeah, yeah, yeah.
1: And they're very popular.
2: To keep your head warm, isn't it?
1: I don't know what it does.
2: I think it's
1: so, you know what?
2: You're meant to compound the heat. The idea is you get hotter in it.
1: Right, okay, anyway, okay. So if you go to any like a sauna place or cold plunge, you see it looks like a woolly.
2: It's like a tea cozy.
1: Like a tea cozy bucket hatty kind of thing,
2: yeah,
1: right?
2: Yeah, yeah, yeah.
1: So she walks out and she's wearing that. And she goes, "What do you think of the hat?"
2: Wow.
1: And I mean, I'm doing big poker face there. I'm just like, hold. You cannot laugh because obviously she's happy with the hat.
2: Oh, she liked it.
1: Well, she was walking around very confidently. She's really feeling herself in the sauna hat, just walking around the house. So, I mean, my mind's going a million miles per hour going, I think I have to say something.
2: Yeah, definitely.
1: Like, as the partner, I can't let my wife walk down the streets in a sauna hat. And so I said to her, I was like, Mim, You do know that you're wearing a sauna hat. And she goes, yeah, that's what it's called. Why do they call it a sauna hat? Yeah, that's the style. It's a sauna hat. And I was like, no you ding dong. You wear them in a sauna.
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0: can't sleep. It's Will and Woody keeping you up.
1: Masters of the Universe is going to be in cinemas on Thursday. Very exciting. And as a result, we had the absolute privilege of sitting down with the coolest man in the world, Idris Elba and Camila Mendes.
2: Hello, Idris. Hello, Camila.
3: Hi.
4: What's up? How are you?
2: We're really good. Thank you for the movie. It was so much fun. And I want to focus first off on the fact that you guys are father and daughter in the movie. So, Camila, a telltale sign of any father, Will and I are both fathers to young girls, is a father's desperate attempt to try and be really cool in front of their daughter and convince their daughter that they are cool. So I'm interested to ask you, what was Idris doing around the set to try and appear cooler than he actually is?
3: Oh my God. What wasn't he doing to look cool? Well, I feel like anyone who knows Idris, even from a distance, knows that he's like the definition of cool. Like, you're so effortlessly cool. And that was evident from the moment I met you. But then as I met you, I was like, oh, he's not that cool.
4: Not that cool.
3: I'm like, oh, he's kind of a dad. No, he makes dad jokes. He makes a lot of dad jokes.
4: Really? I was in character. I was in character.
3: But then he'd be like, yeah, I'm doing a DJ
2: set. Method Idris.
3: Doing a DJ set this weekend if you want to pop by.
5: Oh, I'm doing a DJ set. Were you handing around your mixtapes, were you, brother?
4: Well, kind of. No, I wasn't, man. I wasn't, you know. Yeah. But Camila's pretty cool. You know, she shows up to my DJ set, takes over the little VIP.
3: Yeah.
4: You know, her.
3: From my friends.
4: Olivia Rodriguez chilling, you know, just chilling. I'm like, what?
3: I did bring Olivia Rodriguez.
5: You did. Hang on. Amazing. You rocked up to Idris's DJ set with Olivia Rodrigo?
4: Wow. Casual. I'm like, she stopped by. Shut down the whole street. But
3: that was my first time meeting her.
5: Whoa.
3: Anyway.
2: It's just to remind Idris, I'm still cooler than you. You may be DJing, but I'm still cooler than you.
4: Okay, fair enough.
5: Did you keep it together for that, Idris? I mean, like, I suppose you probably have a few people that have dropped into your VIP booths over the time. But
4: you know.
3: Nothing impressive.
4: No, listen, man. I was definitely impressed.
5: That swagger.
2: Did you feel the need to slip in an Olivia Rodrigo song when you noticed that she arrived at your set?
4: I wish I had a remix of Favorite Crime. Yeah. You know what I mean? That's my favorite song.
3: Crime. Yeah. Like a dance hall.
4: A little drum and bass.
5: Or Vampire. That would have been hot. Hey, I suppose the other part of a dad-daughter relationship is it's always a dad's job to embarrass his daughter. Was there anything that you did with Camila on set to embarrass her while you were there? Like, was that kind of part of the play that you guys had?
3: No.
4: Not really.
3: You didn't want to get
4: cancelled. We're not trying to get cancelled out here. We would talk about, you know, our resemblance, you know, and laugh about that a bit, you know. Maybe she looks like mom a bit more. But no, we laughed about that.
3: Where did I come from?
4: Well, there was this sorcerer.

0: And she was a bird, but don't worry about that.
1: She's a bird, you know, get it?
0: Get it?
1: She's a bird. See? Because that's London slang.
0: Well, yeah, but it's the way you do it. You put a little accent on it. Bird.
1: A bird.
2: I love this chemistry between you two. Idris, I want you to settle a huge, huge debate, which I have no doubt, as soon as this movie comes out, this debate is going to be absolutely everywhere. Mm-hmm. And you are the most important man to really weigh in here. In your opinion, who has a better body out of Chris Hemsworth playing Thor and He-Man played by Nick Gallison?
1: Wow.
0: Come on, dude. Yeah. Wow. Don't do that to me. What are you doing?
2: Come on.
0: What are you doing?
2: Come on. We need an answer.
0: Those are my mates. Both of them are my mates. Mm-hmm. Let me just put it this way, right? In context, when I met Nick, you know, I was like, Joe, because, you know, Nick on film that I've seen before, he's slim dude, you know. Mm-hmm. This guy was huge. He was huge. And he was I was like, yo, dude, like, what a transformation. So big up to him for that. And then, you know, he had to lose it all and start sculpting. The journey was incredible.
1: Yeah.
0: Chris has a naturally athletic body in a way that he looks similar. So I say that Nick really did the work, man. I mean, really did the work. Incredible.
1: In a very short period of time.
2: You've gone around the question.
0: And that was a diplomatic answer to get out of that one, bro. Thank you very much. Trying to pick me up against my mates. Thank you very much.
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0: late or up early, it's Will and Woody keeping you up.
1: Idris Elba, coolest guy in the world. We interviewed him. Not very often you get to say that. He sat down with us and Camila Mendes from Riverdale as we spoke about the brand new Masters of the Universe, which is in cinemas this Thursday. Camila, the premiere, we saw that Mr. Fantasy was there.
2: Yeah.
1: Did you also think about inviting your good mate from Riverdale, KJ Apa?
2: You know, ever since I did that video with Mr. Fantasy, tensions have risen between me and KJ Apa, so.
3: Okay. So KJ Apa's a bit, he's jealous of your relationship with Mr. Fantasy.
2: What? Yeah, Mr. Fantasy was there, KJ wasn't, you know, so.
1: That's so true.
2: I was just a little disappointed. Well,
4: just in true dad style,
1: speak louder than words, don't
4: I have no idea what's being said right now, but if my daughter's having beef, right, I'm going to beat someone up. Yes. So you show me. Who do I have to beat up?
2: No,
4: KJ
2: kidding,
4: or
2: kidding.
4: Fantasy?
2: I love KJ. We're homies.
4: Okay.
2: We're homies.
3: Look at this. The protective dad stepping in. I
1: love
3: like it.
1: It.
4: You know what
1: I'm saying?
4: Who? What? Fantasy? What?
3: Another part of the film which was great is obviously, this isn't a spoiler at all because obviously it's the story of He-Man. So Adam gets all the powers of He-Man as soon as he picks up that sword, thrusts it to the sky and says, you know, give me the power, I have the power. I'm interested to ask you two, I'll start with you, Camila. If there was a skill that you could gain without any of the work or training, because that's kind of what He-Man gets. He doesn't need to train to fight. He all of a sudden just can fight. What's the skill you would most like without any of the work?
2: Without any of the work?
4: That's a great question.
2: Being able to cook really well.
4: What?
2: You know, because it takes so long to make a good meal, or at least for me.
4: No.
2: Yeah, no, I don't, like, I can cook the absolute most basic thing just to, like, get by and eat. But, like, if I could, like, chef it up real good in the snap of a finger, that's the power.
1: That's a great skill. Yeah, that's spot on.
4: I taught my daughter how to fight, but not to cook, apparently, so it's a failure on me.
2: No food in Subterranea.
4: Yeah, we eat the air. I would have the power to play chess at a master level.
2: Mm.
4: Like, oh, I'm talking like
2: that's cool.
4: People quaking in their boots to sit next to me.
1: Yeah,
2: yeah,
1: yeah, you're a grandmaster.
4: Just looks
1: you're
4: cool. I just love that. Like,
1: it does look cool.
4: Yeah.
1: Hey, guys, we're running out of time with you and we want to do something really quickly, finishing all interviews with this at the moment, because whilst we're speaking to a lot of wonderful and famous people at the moment, we don't really think you've made it until Woody's dad knows who you are.
3: He's the barometer. He's the barometer of if you're famous or not.
2: There's
3: if my
2: no
3: dad
2: way
3: knows
2: he knows
3: you
2: who
1: well,
2: I
1: so
2: am.
1: What we're going to do now, he's a 65-year-old retiree. We're going to call him now. You should be able to hear his audio and we're just going to find out if he knows you guys. So just so you know, so far, he has known no one that we have interviewed.
4: No way.
1: So no one, not a single person, and it's his own son's radio show. All right, we're gonna call him now. You should be able to hear this coming through in a second. Good luck, by the way.
2: Thank you. I'm so nervous.
1: On your CV.
4: Can we tell him who we are? Like, can we tell him what we've been in?
1: We'll tell him, don't worry.
3: Dad, are you there? Firstly, he's got, Dad, we're on FaceTime. Stop putting the phone up to your ear. Hey, Dad, do you know who Idris Elba is?
5: Who?
3: Idris Elba.
5: Never heard of him or her.
3: Oh, how about Camila Mendes?
5: Never heard of, no.
3: No. Dad, all you need to know is that Idris and Camila are both incredibly famous actor and actresses, and they're listening to this entire conversation.
5: That's very sad.
2: That's really sad.
5: Humbling, I would think.
3: And Dad, that's all I needed from you, so you can go back to sleep.
1: Nice.
3: Sorry, guys. You have.
1: Yeah, yeah. I'm about to test.
4: Never heard of him.
1: Oh well.
2: That was like.
4: Oh my god.
2: I'm interested
4: in
2: that.
4: She's gorgeous. Oh, look at the eyes of that Idris Elba.
2: Never heard of him or her.
4: Whatever, guys.
2: That's the new.
1: So, guys, congrats on all your careers. Something to aspire to.
2: Yeah.
1: Something to aspire to. One day, Woody's dad will know who you are, guys.
3: Next time.
1: Thank you so much for the chat. Congrats on the movie. It's been so nice to meet you guys.
2: Thanks so much.
1: You've been enjoyed.
4: Thanks, man. See you later.
1: We love you. We think you guys are both awesome. See you later.
4: That was funny.
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0: replacing snores with laughs. It's Will and Woody keeping you up.
1: Hey, Woodrow, so I said to you before, there was a guy in WA who won the lotto in tragic fashion.
2: Lost the ticket. Boom. I'm sorry. I've beaten you to the punch.
1: Nah, not that.
2: I don't know how else it can be tragic, though, if you don't lose the ticket. Okay, he's lost all his friends because they wanted money. Divorce, led to divorce. Oh. Drug problem.
1: You're going to hate it when I tell you. So he won, $6 million prize pool.
2: Oh, it's like, how is this tragic? This is awful.
1: He's one of eight winners, so he wins $772,000.
2: Perfect amount. Not so much that you're going to lose friends, but enough to change your life.
1: Absolutely. Tragically, though, recently diagnosed with terminal illness.
2: Oh. Before he won lotto? Or?
1: Yeah.
2: So he knows he's dying.
1: Yeah.
2: And he got a lotto ticket.
1: Yep.
2: That's interesting, isn't it?
1: Yeah. Well, no.
2: What? No, can we just dissect that for a couple of seconds?
1: Yeah, I think it's just a habit of his. I think he just goes and buys a lotto ticket. It's just, you know, people buy them every week.
2: Oh, so it's just a habit.
1: You buy one every week.
2: Joe, you buy one every week.
1: It's so Italian of you.
3: Yeah, my dad buy them and then really... we go halves and whatever we win. Yet to see a cent. But yeah. The idea is doubling the chances.
2: Right. It's cute. You've got a little ritual with your old man.
1: Right. So you go from one in a billion to two in a billion. Huge.
3: You're not gonna get any when I win. So just think about that.
2: We don't want it.
1: Hey, gambling help, 1-800-858-858. Go to gamblinghelponline.org.
2: Gotta say it.
1: And think about what you might be losing.
2: So it's a ritual that he'd do.
1: Now, I've got a question for you.
2: Yes?
1: I don't know how long this guy's got to live, but let's say you've got 6 months to live.
2: Okay.
1: You win $772,000.
2: Yeah.
1: You can't say kids pay off debt.
2: Wouldn't be my answer anyway.
1: Okay. What are you spending the cash on?
2: How much have I got?
1: $772,000.
2: So for mine, I'm getting together. Oh, yeah, my wife's included. Yeah, I've just accepted. She's included. Oh, my wife.
1: If this is like a, sorry, I thought.
2: Stop. Let me finish.
1: My mind went straight to the gutter.
2: Don't go sexual.
1: No, I didn't. But just when he said my wife's included, I thought you were talking about doing something very naughty. But yeah, sure.
2: Okay.
1: She might not want to be if it was that.
2: No, she'd want to be when I tell you what this is.
1: Okay.
2: So I'm going to die in 6 months.
1: If you've just tuned in.
2: But I'm all, but no, no, hypothetically.
1: Yeah, no, it's hypothetical.
2: But physically and mentally, all good.
1: Yeah, you're good.
2: Okay. And like, I can't make it worse by doing certain things or engaging in certain activities.
1: No.
2: Okay, these are all great things to know.
1: Yeah.
2: Okay, I'm getting together my wife.
1: Yep.
2: And I'm going to say 9 of my best mates.
1: Yep.
2: Are they allowed to bring their partners? It's a discussion.
1: Okay.
2: Then I'm saying to them, I'm bringing them together and I'm going to set a timer. For exactly 24 hours. And I say to them, guys, I've brought you all together because I want to have the best 24 hours of my life.
1: Yeah.
2: We have $774,000 to spend.
1: Mm-hmm.
2: We've only got until this time tomorrow to do it. Go. And that's the day.
1: Right. So what, you still haven't told me what you're doing with it.
2: Well, I don't know.
1: But like,
2: it's up to you guys. So I throw to you in the group.
1: What do you want in that 24 hours?
2: I feel like you've dodged the best 24 hours of my life. Tom, throw one at me.
4: Yeah, well, I'm just thinking that if you've only got 24 hours to spend,
1: and not a lot of organising.
4: Like, you can't get a private jet in 24 hours.
2: With the $774,000, yes, you could, Tom. Yes, you.
1: And then,
2: you,
1: like, what about 24 hours? It's money. Over. And then once it's over,
2: it's a great 24 hours. It's a great 24 hours.
4: What if the best restaurant is booked out?
1: Yeah, like this is what happens.
2: I've got $774,000.
1: No, we're off.
2: Give me the number of the most exclusive restaurant right now. And if I say to them, oh, we're booked out tonight, I go, I've got $100,000.
1: Yeah, let's do it. I'm happy to do it. You're not going to get a table.
2: Yes, I will.
1: Don't you think there are richer people? There are people that have more than $100,000.
2: No one's dumb enough to offer $100,000.
1: This is why your proposal went wrong.
2: What's my proposal?
1: To Mim. Because you got engaged in your courtyard and you didn't book a restaurant for dinner.
2: She loved it.
1: She hated it.
2: She loved it.
1: She's gone on record as hating it.
2: She had a lovely time. What would you do, Will? Someone buzz him.
1: Well, hang on. You took 2 minutes of build-up deciding whether or not your wife would come and then 9 friends into a nothing answer when you let them decide. What would I do? I would probably...
2: And don't say save the world. You've got that look in your eye.
1: I donate it.
2: Oh, God.
1: To like the Bob Brown Foundation.
2: You've ruined my weekend.
1: Save the trees in Tasmania. You've
2: ruined my weekend.
1: Save the forests, guys.
2: You've ruined my weekend.
1: It's Will and Woody. It's Kiss.
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0: This is what it sounds like when you tell someone they've just won around-the-world flights and $15,000.
1: Oh, my God, I can't believe it. Thank you so much. I can't even begin to tell you what this is going to do for our family. We, you know, we feel like we work so hard just to make it week to week. And when you're parents and you've got kids, you just want to give them everything. And when you can't, that's really hard. So to win this, it's a dream come true. Thank you. Thank you so much.
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6: Good morning, a great start on the roads. There's no collisions or breakdowns. As for your run into Melbourne, it's looking great on the Western Freeway until about Ferris Road. You will hit a bit of congestion through to Hopkins Road. The Deer Park Bypass still has a nice run this morning, and the Ring Road is looking nice and smooth through to the Westgate. 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
7: G'day, it's Tom Parry with your local news first. The wintry conditions are expected to ease in Ballarat today following 24 hours of wild weather. Yesterday saw the city reach a top of 8 degrees, but the wind gusts of over 80 k's an hour meant it felt more like minus 3, according to the Bureau. While SES crews were called out to rescue a car which got trapped under a tree at Mount Clear. This year's Ballarat Winter Festival will see the Hot Choc Showdown return, inviting us to sample and vote on who makes the best example of the beverage. The competition proved very popular last year, with more than 30 venues involved and around 16,000 hot chocolates sold. And in sport, the Central Highlands Footy League's 8th round was played over the weekend. Learmonth continued its unbeaten run in the senior comp with a 20-point win against Carnham Linton, while Dunstown bested RC by 11 points. That's the latest in your local news.
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8: Morning, I'm Phoebe Humphrey. Aussies on minimum wage will find out today how much their wage will increase when the Fair Work Commission hands down its annual wage review. Businesses are calling for an increase somewhere between 2.5% and 3.5%, but unions say to deal with the cost of living crisis, it needs to be far higher.
9: The big problem this year is none of us know what Donald Trump's up to and when this war is going to finish, but we definitely know that it's got to be more than 4.2% at the moment to get people ahead, but really we need up around 5%.
8: Sally McManus there from the ACTU. Strong winds that hit southwest WA over the weekend are continuing to head east. Hail and 100k winds have hit parts of South Australia, with experts warning it will last into tomorrow. Damaging winds are also likely to spread into New South Wales today. And Donald Trump says peace talks with Iran are continuing at a rapid pace, despite Tehran warning earlier it would pause negotiations in response to Israel's planned strikes on Lebanon.
0: D2E Gym. From Dalacombe to Wendouree, you're never too far from a D2E.
8: In sport, Matthew Lloyd is denying claims he's part of a push to get James Hird to coach Essendon. The Bombers legend telling Nine reports he's been having meetings with club heavyweights about it is simply wrong.
10: That's factually incorrect. I can't be any stronger than that, because I've never ever delved into meeting with anyone from the Essendon Football Club to pitch for anybody.
8: To NRL, Mitch Moses is set to make his comeback from his hamstring strain in the Eels' King's Birthday clash with the Dogs. And Serena Williams is making a comeback. The 44-year-old will play in London next week. That's the latest news and sport.
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11: Going to be a cloudy one today and a very high chance of showers around, and the chance of a thunderstorm this afternoon with a top of 13. Tomorrow looks like that rain is going to continue on with a top of 11. Then on Thursday, you guessed it, more showers around. Right now in Redan, it's 8 degrees.
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11: Good morning and happy... Nearly forgot the day of the week, Tuesday.
13: Bit of a weird one. It's the day everyone forgets Tuesday. It's not a real day.
11: No, I was like, is it still Monday or are we on Wednesday? And then someone next door just came in and told us about something that we usually do on a Wednesday. I'm like, is today Wednesday?
13: I'm confused now as well.
11: I don't know what day of the week. It's a Tuesday, everybody. It's a Tuesday.
13: Yeah. I had a little bit of a shower thought this morning.
11: Yeah.
13: You know when people say, like, oh, he's trying to have his cake and eat it?
11: Yeah.
13: It's a really dumb expression, because what else would you do with a cake?
11: Yeah. Why wouldn't you eat your cake?
13: If you had a cake, why is it greedy to be eating it and having it? Because unless you're eating someone else's cake, or you have a cake and you're not eating it,
11: actually, that's a good call. Yeah,
13: thank you.
11: Have your cake and eat it too.
13: Yeah.
11: Well, what am I supposed to do with the cake?
13: I don't know.
11: Yeah,
13: exactly.
11: Good call. I like that. In other news, though, we were asking during the week, what's a sign that you got from beyond?
13: Yes.
11: Yeah, and we got some beautiful stories. So this was one of my favourite ones. We're going to hear from Alara next.

0: FM, it's Alex and Crystal. Thanks to Metricon Ballarat. Two stunning Metricon display homes open this weekend at Lucas Estate. Come and see which one feels like home. We've been chatting over the last few days about when you see a sign from your loved ones.
1: I thought of another one the other day that I hadn't said before. And it was one that when I was at my granddad's funeral, one of my granddad's favourite things I learned from my granddad was that he knew poetry off the top of his head.
0: Oh, that's really cool.
1: So there was like there was this poem about war he could just recite to me. And I asked him to do it a couple of times when we were growing up. And I was debating reading it at his funeral, and I wasn't sure whether to do it. It didn't seem very appropriate to read a war poem.
0: Yeah, at his funeral.
1: At his funeral, you know, I wanted something a bit happier. So I was flicking through a book he had of English, it was like the best English poems of the 20th century. Yeah. Flicking through, trying to find one that works. And out of the book, a little scrap of paper sort of floated down to the ground.
0: Yeah.
1: And it was a cutting from a newspaper where someone had said, that recent news report reminded me of this poem. And it was that he'd cut out the poem that he knew and had recited to me and put it in this poetry book so that he could read it later. And it just was the sign that it's like, no, that's the right poem to read at his funeral.
0: Oh, that's so beautiful.
1: Yeah.
0: He was just like, here, mate, this is the one you're looking for.
1: The one that you love. Don't try and find a new poem afterwards. This is our poem.
0: Yeah.
1: You can read this.
0: Oh, that's so cute. See, Alex, I love that.
1: Yeah.
0: Well, we've been asking through the week for you to call us on 5333 1031 and give us your stories. And we had this cracking one from Alara.
2: So I have a friend that passed on, and he comes through to me as butterfly.
0: Oh yeah, beautiful.
2: Yeah, and so I had a few times that he's come through to me, and one was when I was going for my license. I had a photo of him in my pocket, and I was praying to him to give me guidance.
0: Yeah.
2: And he landed on my knee. A butterfly just randomly landed on my knee.
0: Oh, isn't that amazing?
2: I know, and he stayed there for like 20 seconds.
0: Mm.
2: And then another time when I got engaged in 2024, I didn't know I was getting engaged. We were waiting for the shuttle bus at the Ballarat station, and one came and landed on my knee. And my fiance at the time, he was like, oh, that's Marty. And I was like, oh my gosh, that's crazy. Like, but yeah, it goes to show that he was with me when I was about to get engaged.
0: Oh, that's so beautiful. Because when does a butterfly ever land on anyone's knee?
2: I know,
0: ever?
2: Right? Yeah, you have to be in the hot box in the zoo.
0: Yes. Yeah. That is so cool.
2: I was about to get engaged.
0: Oh, that's so beautiful. Because when does a butterfly ever land on anyone's knee?
2: I know,
0: ever?
2: Right? Yeah, you have to be in the hot box in the zoo.
0: Yes.
1: Yeah.

0: your friend's name was, sorry?
1: Marty.
0: Marty. Yeah. What was Marty like?
2: He was the best. He was just so, like, he didn't care what people thought.
1: Oh, love it.
2: And, yeah, he was just so confident and bubbly and always out there. And, yeah, so, but, like, and then I say to my friend all the time that also knew Marty, I'm like, I feel like a butterfly is, like, too dainty for him. But
1: he needs to be a monkey or something.
2: I'll take it.
1: Yeah.
2: He's always with me.
1: Oh, absolutely. That's
0: he's probably a bit mad. He's like, I wanted to be a shark.
2: And then there's me. I've got a tattoo butterfly on me for him and everything. So I'm like, you can't change animals now, buddy.
1: Sorry. You got to stay as a butterfly, mate.
0: That's not how reincarnation works.
1: Oh, that's beautiful. Yeah. Thank you so much for sharing with us this morning.
2: No, of course. Thank you so much for listening.
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0: FM, it's Alex and Crystal. I watched Eyes Wide Shut for the first time over the last... It took me 3 days to finish it.
1: Oh, sometimes big movies do that, though, you know?
0: Oh, Christ, what a waste of my time that
1: was. You didn't like it?
0: Mate, most stupidest, boringest movie I've ever seen in my life.
1: Well, you know what I mean? It's Stanley Kubrick. I have seen it before. Oh, I really liked it.
0: Did you?
1: Yeah, you know what I mean? Like, this is how it's described. It's an erotic psychological mystery thriller, so you kind of have to, like... It's artsy.
0: It's not even artsy. Artsy's meant to invoke something. I was bored.
1: Yeah, fair enough. I don't know. People liked it, though. It came out at the time. It did well budget. You know what I mean? It made lots in the box office. Like,
0: it's got, obviously, Tom Cruise and Nicole Kidman. Yeah. I think that's the movie where they met, wasn't it? Or something like that.
1: Yeah.
0: Or one of the movies where they met.
1: One of the movies, or they were together at the time.
0: But I did think in it, like, as much as I thought this is so boring, Nicole Kidman, her acting in that was so much better than, like, sort of what she is now. And Tom Cruise as well.
1: Yeah, true.
0: Like, the acting was just a lot more. I don't know how to explain it.
1: No, they did. And I think they can do those artsy movies where they both act, but neither of them, I mean, maybe Nicole Kidman does, what she does and what I watch never seems to crosses over these days.
0: Right, yeah.
1: But Tom Cruise has just full on gone, I'm action. I only do action.
0: Yeah, I'm only an action man. I won't do anything else cool ever again.
1: Yeah, exactly, which is a shame. But I can't believe you didn't like it. Like, it was just a banger.
0: Oh, mate, most boring waste. It took me 3 days to finish it.
1: Oh, yeah, look, I don't know if we can be, like, holding Crystal up as the bastion of taste, because this is the kind of thing she likes.
0: Excuse me?
1: The Transformers.
0: I will not have any Transformers slander, all right? Oh, one and two, mwah, perfect. I understand they get a little bit worse as they get on, but I still love all the rest of them. Then you bring in Mark Wahlberg, beautiful. Michael Bay, beautiful. He knows. I can name all the Transformers, okay?
1: Please do. Go ahead.
0: I can name at least 10 of them.
1: Go on. I want this.
0: Okay, Bumblebee, Optimus Prime, Starscream, Megatron, Shockwave, Soundwave, RC, Skids, Mudflap, and there's another one. I forgot him, but that was 9.
1: Honestly, though, that was a little bit sexy. The fact that you could name 9 Transformers,
0: you
1: know what I mean?
0: Sexier than Eyes Wide Shut.
1: Yeah, I guess.
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10: Still looking great around town this morning. We don't have any holdups or delays. As for your run into Melbourne, it's looking great heading out of town onto the Western Freeway. Some delays do start up from Ferris Road through to Hopkins Road. The Deer Park Bypass is building approaching Robinson's Road. The Ring Road still has a clear run to the Westgate. To get you from back home into Port Melbourne, we're looking at an hour and 15 minutes this morning. 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
11: G'day, it's Tom Parry with your local news first. A century-old Ballarat Hall is about to receive an upgrade and council wants your ideas. Community consultation has launched for the redevelopment of Eureka Hall, which hopes to address several accessibility and safety issues. Feedback on the project can be provided via Ballarat Council's My Say webpage until June 30th. Federation University has awarded more than $1 million worth of scholarships this year in hopes of easing the financial pressure on students and helping them continue their studies while contributing to their communities. Over 230 students are benefiting from the program, including those at the uni's Ballarat campuses. And in sport, Bacchus Marsh now leads the BFL's women's competition following a big win in round 9. The Cobras jumped to the top of the ladder after keeping Lake Wenderee scoreless in a 211-point drubbing. That's the latest in your local news.
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12: Morning, I'm Phoebe Humphrey. A powerful storm from WA continues to move east, wreaking havoc in South Australia. Gale force winds brought down trees yesterday and left thousands of homes without power on the first day of winter, while Victoria's SES has already received more than 50 calls in the last 24 hours. A 13-year-old boy remains in custody, accused of planning a deadly school attack in Queensland. He was arrested on Saturday in Maryborough after allegedly threatening a servo worker with a knife before police searched his home, allegedly finding devices containing a terror plot against students. He'll face court on Friday. And One Nation will start using advanced technology for vetting candidates. Nine reports the tech, which uses some vetting processes from overseas, will look over applications and weed out bad candidates. The party has refused to say what the processes are. It comes as the latest Redbridge poll revealed Pauline Hanson's party leapfrogged Labor in primary support for the first time.
0: D2E Gym. From Dalacombe to Wenderee, you're never too far from a D2E.
12: In sport, Blues coach Laurie Daly has dodged questions about his future. It comes amid rumours that this Origin series will be his last, but he's told Seven his focus right now is solely on Game 2.
13: That's all I'm worried about at the moment, making sure that I do the right thing by New South Wales and have this team prepared. We got a big opportunity to wrap up the series.
12: Carlton's Harry Dean has been named the Rising Star nomination for Round 12 of the AFL, and Serena Williams has confirmed she's returning to professional tennis nearly 4 years since her last match. That's the latest news and sport.
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14: Well, the 1st of June was yesterday, but over in America, it's today, which means it's officially Marilyn Monroe's 100th birthday today. She would have been 100.
15: That is insane that she's the same age as David Attenborough and Dick Van Dyke.
14: Yeah, she could still be here, which is sad. But also, a world record has been broken in Palm Springs where 1,037 people gathered around the Forever Marilyn statue, all dressed up as Marilyn to celebrate her 100th birthday.
15: Oh, that's so funny.
14: Yeah.
15: I wonder if they had a little station that had an upwards fan on it so that everyone could stand and do the pose.
14: On the grate, yeah.
15: Yeah. And Taylor Swift has dropped some very, very exciting news. She's got a new song, I Knew It, I Knew You, that's coming out with Toy Story 5. She said she watched an early screening of it when they were making the movie. She loved it so much, she went home, she wrote a song, and it's going to be in the movie.
14: Oh, my God. And it comes out this month, too.
15: It does, June 19th.
0: 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Power FM weather.
14: Going to be a cloudy one around Ballarat today and a very high chance of showers and a possible chance of a thunderstorm this afternoon with a top of 13. Tomorrow that rain is going to continue on most likely throughout the whole day, to be honest, and then a top of 11. And on Thursday, another cloudy one with a very high chance of showers. Right now in Canadian, it's 8 degrees.
0: 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Thanks to Metricon. With two stunning display homes open this weekend at Lucas Estate, come see which one feels like home.
14: Happy Tuesday, baby. We got to go out to Daylesford yesterday. It was quite lovely out there.
15: Yeah. What are your thoughts? Obviously, it was a bit grey. You didn't get to see it in the sunshine. But the autumnal colours were there.
14: Oh, my God. It was gorgeous. We drove past this restaurant. What was the name of the restaurant again? I can't remember, but it looked so Italian. I'm like, this is a cute little town.
15: It was very funny because, like, obviously, you not having been to Daylesford and the three of us in the car had been to Daylesford, the other three. Mm. And it was so interesting. You'd be like, what? What? And it's like, this is the town, Crystal. Like, it's not like one Italian restaurant. The whole town is cutesy, but it was so funny seeing your brain be like, wait. Oh, my God, it's amazing.
14: I think I kept thinking we were in Creswick, too, because we'd been to Creswick the other day, and it was a cute little town as well. And I'm like, wait, where were you the other day? I'm like, oh, no, that was Creswick. And now we're in Daylesford, two different places.
15: And you're like, I love the wool mill. And we're like, this is where the wool mill is.
14: I was getting confused with my little towns, but they were both beautiful. Anyway, you've got a bone to pick with me after our adventure yesterday. Is that right?
15: Yes. That adventure revealed something about you, an addiction. And I think we're going to need to stage an intervention up next.
14: Okay.

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1: Now, Crystal, this is a safe space. You're surrounded by the people that love you.
0: Okay.
1: But I think we're going to need to do a little bit of an intervention.
0: Oh, my God, why?
1: I think we just need to talk about one of your habits that's got a little bit out of control.
0: Oh, so you're going to grill me, aren't you?
1: I'm going to grill you.
0: All right, here we go.
1: Why do you love Timo and Sheen so much? I think you've gotten addicted to it.
0: Timo and Sheen, they've got good stuff.
1: Firstly, they do have a good selection. I'm not saying I haven't used them because I'm not going to get high and mighty about all the ethical stuff. But you do buy a lot of stuff from there for your house and for everything.
0: Mm.
1: And that's all right. I've never seen anything you've bought from there in action, though. But I was a little sceptical at the quality. And you just proved how useless it was yesterday when we went to Daylesford.
0: Yeah, when I whipped out my umbrella that zips up into a little case and then you can just keep it in your handbag.
1: Yeah, so handy.
0: Very handy. That's why I bought it. I thought, well, I know Ballarat gets rainy and cold. I'm going to need an umbrella in my handbag at some point. So I bought a handbag umbrella. Do you think that thing stayed up? Nah.
1: How much did it cost you?
0: I don't know, like 10 bucks.
1: $10. Yesterday you told me $8. So you've raised the price. To make it look better.
0: I was like, could have been eight even. Yes. Yeah, I don't even know.
1: You literally unpacked it. We got out the car and within 2 seconds it had turned inside out.
0: It was windy.
1: Yeah, that's what umbrellas are for. If they can't fight the wind, they don't work. But not only does it look like it's made from the flimsiest material, not only is it too small to fit two people under and it broke quickly.
0: It didn't break. It's still going.
1: Well, yeah, that's true. It turned inside out and then it flew back the right way. We got back into the office and you going, what's up with my hand? Looked at it and said, oh, I think the umbrella cut me.
0: Oh, that's right. I forgot to cut myself.
1: You cut yourself on this umbrella like it's a death trap.
0: You know what? That is the last time I ever share my umbrella with you. You ungrateful son.
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2: Now, I got an email yesterday that said $800 I've got to pay. Why?
1: Oh.
2: Rego renewal time.
1: Oh, doesn't that just bugger you up? We get paid monthly too, and you're like, oh, it's not right when I want it to be, you know, yeah. When I've got the money.
2: Classic. We get paid on the 15th. It's due on the 10th of June.
1: Oh, that's spewing that.
2: Yeah, so it's going to be like literally a few days before we get paid. And I'm just $800. It's just such a kick in the budget.
1: Yeah. Is that the 12 month?
2: It's the 12-month.
1: 12-month, yeah, that's a way to do it, really.
2: Dave, I never did the 12-month before when I was living anywhere else. But here, I think Victoria might have only just introduced the 3 or 6 months, but they've usually only done the 12-month.
1: Oh, okay, rightio.
2: So that was when I got there, that was the only option they gave me. Mm. But luckily, there's a little hope on the horizon. The Victorian government, they have a car rego rebate offer.
1: Hey!
2: They announced this a while back. If you haven't heard about it, it's... motorists in Victoria get 20% off their rego fees from today until July 31st. Mm. But you have to apply for the rebate.
1: So is it kind of like Medicare? When you go to the doctor, you get money back. Is that kind of like how it works?
2: Yeah, exactly. So, you know, they usually say registration for a single car costs around $930 and you'll get $186 back. So it's still...
1: It's not bad. That's
2: it's not bad, but
1: good.
2: It's... Yeah, it's not much, but it's...
1: I know. It's make your rego fee. I reckon rego fees should be $50.
2: Yeah, right. Like,
1: why do they cost... Actually, you know what? Now that I've just had a second to think about it. Why do they cost hundreds of dollars just so I can drive my car around?
2: Yeah. Is it trying to deter people from driving a car? Is it doing admin in the background?
1: Yeah, just having it registered. It should be like $50 to $100.
2: Yeah, but you can tell it's a cost of living crisis because that's why they created this rebate. And yesterday when it went live, the Rego rebate website crashed.
1: Oh,
2: completely went down with registrations.
1: Everybody wants a rebate.
2: Yeah, I've just got on it now and it is working.
1: Okay.
2: The only problem is... can't remember my password, so I've had to reset the whole thing.
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1: Freeway traffic. A clear run around town, there's nothing slowing you down. No pranks or delays. As for your run into Melbourne, we're looking great on the Western Freeway heading out of town. Once you do get to Ferris Road, you'll hit some delays through to Hopkins Road. As for the Deer Park Bypass, we are building from Ballarat Road through to Robinson's Road. The Ring Road does have a bit of congestion from Boundary Road. 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That's the latest traffic on Power FM.
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2: G'day, it's Tom Parry with your local news first. Ballarat has endured a day of wet and wild conditions. According to the Bureau, a high of 8 degrees was recorded in the city yesterday, but the wind gusts meant it felt closer to minus 3. While fallen trees kept SES crews busy, one incident seeing a branch fall on top of a car at Mount Clear. Child and Family Services Ballarat is now running its end of financial year appeal to support vulnerable children and their carers right across the Central Highlands. The organisation says every dollar raised will stay in the region, helping children in care with essentials like clothing and everyday experiences. And in sport, round 8 took place over the weekend in the Central Highlands Netball League. A-grade's action saw Buninyong narrowly defeating Balan 40 goals to 39. The winning margin was also a goal in Gordon's 60-59 victory against Beaufort. That's the latest in your local news.
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3: Morning, I'm Phoebe Humphrey. The Fair Work Commission will today hand down its annual wage review decision. 3 million Aussies on minimum wage will find out how much of a pay rise they'll receive. Sally McManus from the ACTU is calling for an increase that gets workers ahead of inflation, which currently sits at 4.2%.
4: Anything above that is good, but inflation is predicted to go up to 5% this year. And so really, we've got to make sure that people don't go backwards.
3: Donald Trump says peace negotiations with Iran are continuing at a rapid pace after Tehran earlier paused the talks in response to Israel's planned strikes in Lebanon. The ship at the centre of the hantavirus outbreak has now been cleared to return to service. The Hondius will sail again after a multi-day deep clean and disinfection. The Aussies who were on board remain in quarantine in WA and continue to test negative. And Australia's population clock has just ticked over 28 million people. The ABS says one birth is recorded every 2 minutes and 16 seconds.
0: D2E Gym. From Dalacombe to Wendouree, you're never too far from a D2E.
3: In sport, Nathan Buckley has had his say about the vacant Essendon top job, the former Collingwood coach telling Fox he'll consider it, but for now he's happy being an assistant at Geelong.
5: I know what I'm doing, why I'm doing it, and I'm being very deliberate and targeted in going about that. And for now, I'm absolutely loving my role at Geelong.
3: And there's reports Mitch Moses will be selected for the Eels' King's birthday clash with the Bulldogs. If he gets through that, he could be recalled for Game 2 of State of Origin. That's the latest news in sport.
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6: Going to be a cloudy one with a very high chance of showers once again today and the chance of a thunderstorm this afternoon with a top of 13. Tomorrow that rain is going to continue on with a top of 11. Then on Thursday, you guessed it, another cloudy one with a high chance of showers and a top of 10.
7: And getting going on a cold Ballarat morning, it can be a challenge. 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
6: Now the actual temperature, according to the Bureau of Meteorology, is currently 9 degrees. Which is more than 6 degrees, so unfortunately, no free coffee today.
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0: 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Come see which feels like home.
6: Good morning. I know we said it's 9 degrees, but apparently the Bureau says it feels like one.
7: Yeah, I don't know how the feels like really works. Is it just windy?
6: Why?
7: How is there a temp? Isn't. Because then I'm like, if the wind makes it colder, is that not then the new temperature?
6: Yeah, just make it 1 degree. People could be getting their free coffee.
7: Oh, man, the Bureau's screwing us over.
6: Damn it, Bureau, you don't know what you're talking about.
7: Classic meteorology.
6: Yeah, like I don't know how to pronounce meteorology. Anyway, someone else that doesn't know a whole lot is LeBron James, apparently, right?
7: I mean, he's the GOAT of basketball, but it turns out he's not the GOAT of knowing who sung iconic songs.
6: All right, we'll get into that next. Pop that, pop that, pop that. Disco. X on

0: RFM. It's Alex and Crystal. We're talking about LeBron James this morning because apparently he had a little bit of a duh moment.
1: Well, you know, it was a bit of a duh moment. He was on a show, like a YouTube show called Trackstar. So obviously it's a bit of a play on words, and it's about listening to, obviously the guy plays different songs out and you're on the headphones and you have to guess what the song is.
0: Right.
1: I've seen it on TikTok before. It's a very popular thing that people do very, very often. He did really, really well. He got 8 out of the 10 tracks that were sampled. Mm. He knew some really early 2000s R&B stuff. He got some good 90s stuff. But there was a track from the 80s that he was played that he didn't quite have a handle on it. See if you can beat LeBron James to the punch when you hear the grab.
2: Friday night and the lights are low.
3: I don't know this one. It sound good as hell though. This is gonna get added to my playlist for sure.
4: Please.
3: You stumped me on this one. Who this?
4: Dancing Queen, ABBA.
0: He didn't know the iconic Dancing Queen's ABBA.
1: It's iconic. It plays at every wedding, every 30th, 40th, 50th, 60th you go to.
0: Is it because we're white and he's black, so he's like, yeah, that's white people music?
1: A few of the ones he guessed, like he got an old school Whitney song.
0: Okay.
1: He guessed some early Kanye. Like obviously there's a demographic thing.
0: Of course.
1: I think also it's an American Eurocentric thing.
0: Oh, so they're not really into the European type music, whereas us Aussies are.
1: Yeah, like you think we're obsessed with ABBA, Swedish band, big in the 80s. We all watched Mamma Mia and Mamma Mia 2. Here we go again. And he obviously, that's not something they push hard in America.
0: No.
1: Like it's like a Eurovision. It's a niche thing over there.
0: God, wow. I just would never expect ABBA to be niche. It's ABBA, for God's sake. I love them.
1: Like you'd think that'd be something that he'd hear and go, instant no, Dancing Queen, ABBA, blah, blah, blah. But no.
0: It's wild. There's been a few things that you and I quite often, like, how do you not know that? Like we were talking about, like the other day you had, what was it, rumbles, and everyone looked at you like you just killed the whole family because you didn't know what a rumble was.
1: Well, I didn't know I was supposed to know what a rumble was. But we've got some big gaps in our knowledge, and I think everyone does. I think let's admit a few of ours next.
0: I've got some, definitely. We'll get into that next, but let's do the little remix of a bit of ABBA now. Sergeant Slick, gimme, gimme, gimme.

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said, are you gonna be my girl? It's a 1, 2, 3, take my hand and come with me, because you look so fine that I really wanna make you mine. I said, you look so fine that I really wanna make you mine. Come on and get your kicks. Now you don't need a

0: FM. We're talking about gaps in your knowledge when you think you know stuff and then someone says, are you dumb? How do you not know that? And you're like, oh, crap.
1: Crap. Does everyone know that except for me?
0: What's wrong with me?
1: I feel like LeBron, well, the reason we're talking about it is because LeBron did have a moment where that happened.
0: Yeah.
1: He was on Trackstar, which is a YouTube series where they play songs and you just like say, oh, do I know this song? Who's it by? Who's the artist? And he didn't know this one.
2: Friday night and the lights are low. I don't know this one. It sounds good as

0: Hell though. This is gonna get added to my playlist for sure.
1: Please.
0: You stumped me on this one. Who this?
1: Dancing Queen, ABBA.
2: It does sound good as hell though. Because it is an iconic song that you haven't heard.
3: How have you not heard it, mate? So yeah, that was quite hilarious that he didn't know an ABBA song. Everyone's like, how do you not?
2: I mean, but as we were saying before, we've all got those gaps in our knowledge where someone just shames you and you go, oh, that's really embarrassing that I didn't know. I didn't know what a rumble was. You said one a few weeks ago.
3: I always thought the word was archipelago.
2: That's right.
3: And then I said that live on air at the last station I used to work at, and my previous co-host was like, do you mean archipelago? I was like, what the hell is an archipelago? He's like, it's an archipelago.
2: Archipelago makes it, I like that word though, archipelago.
3: I think archipelago sounds better than archipelago, but anyway.
2: Yeah, exactly. The English language is up for interpretation. Not to throw my partner Alice under the bus, she had a corker very early in our relationship where I don't know how it came up, but this song came up.
3: Oh, what a banger. Yeah. Toto, Africa.
2: Exactly. She thought Toto was just one African man who was really excited and really proud of his homeland of Africa.
3: Oh, so he's just thinking about Africa. Yeah. That would make sense.
2: It would make sense if it couldn't be further from the truth. Toto are a band of like five white guys from America. And one of the lead white guy is like John Williams, you know, the composer.
3: Yeah.
2: It's his son.
3: Oh, like, my gosh. So it's just five white guys.
2: It's just white guys from America singing a song about, like, Africa, I guess.
3: Oh, man. It's so funny when you just say these things out loud and you just think, yeah, everyone's on board. And then you just get reamed in public. And you're like, oh, my God, I thought I knew the same thing as everyone else.
2: Yeah, one time I had all my friends look at me and laugh because I said something along the lines of, so it's like corn on the cob the only type of corn? What are other types of corn? And I just, you know when you're like, I get why it's dumb, but I couldn't understand why they thought it was that dumb. And I was like, they're looking at me weird and I'm embarrassed. I'm even going red now.
3: Let's get into that one African guy that sings this song.

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6: Still looking great on the roads around town. We don't have any collisions or delays. As we run into Melbourne, a nice run out of town onto the Western Freeway. Some delays do start out from Ferris Road through to Hopkins Road. As for the Deer Park Bypass, it is building from Ballarat Road to Robinson's Road. Onto the Ring Road, it's slowing through to the Westgate. To get you from back home into Port Melbourne, we're looking at an hour and 17 minutes. 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There's the latest traffic on Power FM.
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7: G'day, it's Tom Parry with your local news first. Ballarat police believe the female driver who sadly lost her life in a traffic collision last Friday may have run a red light. Investigations are continuing into the incident, which happened at the intersection of Creswick Road and MacArthur Street and saw two cars involved. Member for Ripon, Martha Haylett, says her office is ready to help those who want to access the state government's 20% car rego rebate after yesterday saw the online portal to access the scheme crash due to overwhelming demand.
8: If they do need a hand, they can come to my office or their local Member of Parliament's office to get help, and I'll also be doing a lot of outreach sessions across the different towns and suburbs across Ripon.
7: And in sport, there was one Ballarat horse that almost got the job done in Brisbane over the weekend, with the Kieran Maher-trained Jimmy's Star finishing second by half a head in the Group 1 Kingsford Smith Cup. That's the latest in your local news.
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9: Morning, I'm Phoebe Humphrey. The Treasurer hopes the Fair Work Commission awards our lowest paid workers a juicy pay rise this morning. We'll find out at 10 o'clock Eastern Standard Time how much the minimum wage will go up by from July. Jim Chalmers telling the ABC these workers have earned a decent boost.
10: Higher wages and lower taxes are the best way to help working people with the cost of living by making sure that people are earning more and keeping more of what they earn.
9: The cleanup continues in the west, where authorities say the storm that slashed Perth and southwestern WA was the strongest since the 1970s, while the low responsible continues to move east with damaging wind warnings in place across parts of South Australia, Victoria and New South Wales. And Aussies could be missing out on real jobs due to the rise of employment scams. A new report by LinkedIn has found more than two-thirds have decided against applying for a role because they weren't sure if it was genuine. More than $24 million was lost to job and employment scams in Australia last year.
0: D2E Gym. From Dalacombe to Wendouree, you're never too far from a D2E.
9: In sport, huge news in the tennis world today with confirmation Serena Williams is making a comeback. The 23-time Grand Slam champ will play doubles at the Queen's Club tournament in London next week. The 44-year-old last played nearly 4 years ago. And the ICC has approved the trial of switching from a red ball to a pink ball during test matches impacted by bad light in a bid to avoid losing game time. While the Aussie cricketers are in action tonight, taking on Pakistan in the second one-day clash in Lahore. That's the latest news and sport.
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11: Rosamund Pike is currently performing on London's West End in an Olivia Award winning show called Inter Alia. Anyway, she walked back on stage after a round of applause after she was finished. It's her on stage for 100 minutes, no interval. Whoa. But she came out and berated an audience member. She didn't single them out for being on their phone and texting during the biggest scene of the play.
12: Oh.
11: And was like, someone in this area was texting and it's really distracting and really hard to concentrate and do what we're doing up here, being emotional, while people in the audience are obviously not paying attention.
12: Oh, that's a bit awkward, isn't it?
11: Yeah, you can't be getting your phone out if you're going to the cinema or going to the theatre.
12: But also, if you're up there acting, just ignore it.
11: I mean, that's easy to say,
12: Either way.
11: You're up there and you're already nervous and all that.
12: Know.
11: It's just people aren't paying attention. It's just rude.
12: It does miff you actually a little bit. Something that won't miff you though, we've talked about this a few times, but just good stuff keeps coming from Toy Story 5 all the time.
11: Oh, what's now?
12: You mentioned earlier there's going to be a Taylor Swift song on Toy Story 5. Well, Aussie DJ Fisher has now been named as the voice of the garden gnome for Australia and New Zealand. You know how different countries have different people voice characters?
11: Yeah.
12: Yeah, so for Australia and New Zealand, Fisher's going to be voicing the garden gnome character.
11: The gnome.
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12: Going to be a cloudy one today with a very high chance of showers and the chance of a thunderstorm this afternoon with a top of 13. Tomorrow looks like that rain is going to continue on, getting up to 13. And on Thursday, some more rain around with a top of 10. Right now in Bo Peep, it's 9 degrees.
0: Live across Ballarat, it's the Power FM Breakfast Show with Alex and Crystal. Thanks to Metricon. With two stunning display homes open this weekend at Lucas Estate, come see which one feels like home.
12: Mona, happy Tuesday. It is that time of the week where we pluck the chickens, Alex.
11: Well, we're being a bit chicken, because we're playing it half an hour early.
12: Yes, we do usually play it at 8 o'clock, but we've switched it up a bit today, so you get to hear your What the Cluck a bit earlier, if you will.
11: Yes, it is one of your favourite songs sung by a chicken. What have we got today, Crystal?
12: Bop bop bop bop bop bop bop bop bop bop bop bop bop bop bop bop bop bop bop bop bop bop bop bop bop bop bop bop bop bop bop bop bop bop bop bop bop bop bop bop bop bop bop bop bop bop bop bop bop bop bop bop bop bop bop bop bop bop bop bop bop bop bop bop bop bop bop bop bop bop bop bop bop bop bop bop bop bop bop bop bop bop bop bop bop bop bop bop bop bop bop bop bop bop bop bop bop bop bop 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
11: Banger.
12: Yeah, total banger. 5333 1031. If you reckon you can figure out that chicken tune, give us a call. I'll play it one more time. Here you go.

0: It's your favourite songs, sung by chickens. Power FM's What the Cluck.
1: Yeah, babe, we've got a whole bunch of chickens in the studio here and they love to cluck here a little song. This is your What the Cluck song today.

0: Now on 533-1031, we've got Samantha. Samantha, do you think you know what those chickens are clucking today?
1: Definitely do.
0: Yeah, all right. What is it?
1: It is Billie Jean by Michael Jackson.
2: Yeah, it is.
0: Yeah, you're onto it, Samantha. Good on you.
2: Good on you, Samantha. You've started the day off with a win for What the Cluck. What do you got planned for the day?
1: I'm heading to work.
0: Oh, what do you do for work?
1: Kindergarten teacher.
0: Oh, beautiful. Thank you for looking after the kiddies.
2: Is it is it amazing or is it stressful?
1: Can be both.
0: Yep, can be both.
2: Rewarding and annoying
0: stressful,
2: at the same time,
0: yeah.
2: I'm sure. Yeah.
0: Well, good on you, Samantha. You have a fantastic day at Kindy.
1: No worries.
3: 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Yeah. 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

0: Kate and Crystal. We're talking about hot chockey this morning because there is a hot chockey trail coming to Ballarat.
1: Yes, Ballarat's Hot Chock Showdown has returned as the Winter Festival has as well, which is absolutely amazing. Reports last year, apparently all the cafes that did it, it was about 30-something cafes, had a specific individualised hot chocolate that you could go and get from there. They reported on average about a 30% increase in sales. There was an estimated 16,000 hot chocolates sold.
0: Holy smokes.
1: We think about 2,000 of those were friend of the show, Shani, so we had to get her opinion on what makes a good hot chocolate.
2: I like mine real creamy, and I prefer it sweet, not like tasting, like you can get those ones with that taste like cocoa.
0: Yeah, oh, they're a bit chalky tasting.
2: Yeah, they're not good.
0: What I mean by chalky is, like, I think sometimes they either put too much cocoa powder in it or the milk, something's not working, and it just has this, like, floury taste to it.
1: Yeah, you can taste the granules.
0: Yeah,
1: it's
0: you
1: a
0: don't
1: bit
0: want
1: sandy
0: that, yeah,
1: almost.
0: You don't want that in your hot chocky. You want it, like she said, creamy and sweet.
1: Yeah, you do. Well, you can go to the Winter Festival website right now, and there's a map with all the places that are doing it. It is literally so many it's 34 cafes and restaurants all around town are doing a different hot chocolate each. Now, why would you go and sample them all? Well, because if you like the hot chocolate you've had, you can vote for it. And just by voting, you go into the draw to win a winter prize pack valued at $1,500.
0: Damn, sign me up, baby.
1: Let's go get some hot chocolate.
0: Yeah.
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1: Having a look around town, there's no collisions or delays. As we run into Melbourne, we're looking good coming out of town onto the Western Freeway. Some delays do start up from Ferris Road through to Hopkins Road. We're building on the Deer Park bypass from Ballarat Road to Robinson's Road. As for the Ring Road, it's banked up to the West Gate, which does have speeds down to 60 due to high winds. 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That's the latest traffic on Power FM.
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2: G'day, it's Tom Parry with your local news first. The wintry conditions are expected to ease in Ballarat today following 24 hours of wild weather. Yesterday saw the city reach a top of 8 degrees, but according to the Bureau, the wind gusts of over 80 k's an hour meant the temperature felt more like minus 3. The City of Ballarat's CEO says petitions are worthwhile and not tokenistic, with Evan King telling us they can help launch a formal process to engage with the state government.
3: And that gets it on our agenda for a conversation and to start, you know, our teams working together to try and find the best solutions.
2: And in sport, Bungaree remains on top of the Central Highlands Football Senior Ladder following a victory against Clunes by exactly 100 points in the competition's eighth round. Creswick were also winners on Saturday, downing Hepburn by just 2 points. That's the latest in your local news.
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4: Morning, I'm Phoebe Humphrey. Australia's lowest paid workers are bracing for today's announcement from Fair Work on an increase to the minimum wage. Unions are calling for an increase at least as high as inflation, which sits at 4.2%, but the ACTU's Sally McManus says to get ahead, it will need to be more.
5: If low paid workers don't get pay rises, they've got to cut back, and you know the only way they can cut back is doing things like not going to a doctor or eating less.
4: Thousands of homes in South Australia have been left without power on the first day of winter. Strong winds that hit southwest WA over the weekend are continuing to head east. Hail and 100k winds have hit parts of South Australia, with experts warning it will last into tomorrow. Damaging winds are also likely to spread into Victoria and New South Wales. And Hyundai has recalled over 36,000 cars due to a potential brake fault. It's believed the autonomous emergency braking system in the 2025 and 26 Tucson models could continue to apply the brakes even if it's no longer necessary.
0: D2E Gym. From Talacombe to Wendouree, you're never too far from a D2E.
4: In sport, Matthew Lloyd is denying claims he's part of a push to get James Heard to coach Essendon. The Bombers legend telling Nine reports he's been having meetings with club heavyweights about it is simply wrong.
6: That's factually incorrect. I can't be any stronger than that because I've never ever delved into meeting with anyone from the Essendon Football Club to pitch for anybody.
4: To NRL, Mitch Moses is set to make a return from his hamstring strain in the Eels' King's Birthday clash with the Dogs, and Serena Williams is making a comeback. The 44-year-old will play in London next week. That's the latest news and sport.
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7: Going to be a cloudy one around Ballarat today with a very high chance of showers and a top of 13, a chance of a thunderstorm this afternoon as well. Tomorrow, those showers are going to continue on, getting up to 11. Then on Thursday, that rain is going to be sticking around with a top of 10.
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7: Good morning and happy Tuesday to ya.
9: Now, Dua Lipa got married yesterday and I said, a few days ago, and we talked about it yesterday, and I said, Callum Turner, who is that?
7: Who? Yeah, don't know him. But then I was like, oh yeah, he's popped up in a few movies, recognisable, yeah. But you wouldn't know him off the top of your head.
9: Yeah, give him a Google, you recognise his ears. He's got some sticky out of ears, but he's a gorgeous man.
7: He is a gorgeous man.
9: Yeah, he was in Eternity. That was the movie I saw him in recently. Oh. Him, Miles Teller, where they were like the ex-husbands of a woman who dies and she has to choose.
7: Oh, I really want to see that.
9: Yeah, she dies and it's her first and her second husband and she has to choose who to spent afterlife with.
7: Oh, fun. Good stuff.
9: It's very, very fun.
7: Speaking of the afterlife, though.
9: I know. I don't have a will, I realised the other day, mostly because I don't have any assets.
7: Oh.
9: But I found out a very essential thing that I might need to create a will for when I have my funeral. That's next.
7: We go.

0: 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Thanks to Metricon Ballarat. Two stunning Metricon display homes open this weekend at Lucas Estate. Come and see which one feels like home.
1: Now, I was saying before that I don't have a will.
0: No.
1: My partner and I don't have one, and I think it's just because we've got no assets.
0: I don't have one either, and maybe it's because we don't have kids. I'm like, I've never thought I need a will, but I'm like, yeah, maybe it's because we don't have kids, I guess.
1: Yeah, I haven't got enough stuff for anyone to fight me
0: no.
1: on. Like, you know, my partner will get the cats and my car, I suppose.
0: And your Star Wars collection.
1: My Star Wars collection. That's the most important thing. Like, who's getting the Star Wars collection? It cannot be split up. But something came up the other day. I was chatting away and I was just like, oh, maybe I should get a will because I want something very specific at my funeral.
0: Mm.
1: You know, when everyone's...
0: We're talking about funerals.
1: Yeah, you're upbeat stuff with Alex and Crystal here. But I was like, you know, the order of service that you get, you know, the little booklet you get when you arrive.
0: Yep.
1: I want mine to be a bit bigger. I want it to be kind of magazine, maybe, you know, like a few pages bigger. I want there to be more to it. I want it to be a bit of a leaflet almost.
0: Oh, God, was your life that riveting, mate?
1: Well, I don't want people to get bored in the ceremony.
0: Oh,
1: so,
0: you want them to have fun. That's a good idea.
1: Yeah, so I'm going to put like a Star Wars crossword in there.
0: Oh, cute.
1: Just for people to fill in.
0: Mm.
1: And then I want there to be kind of like, remember like in Dolly and K-Zone, they had the quizzes.
0: Oh, yeah.
1: I want there to be an Alex quiz. And it's 10 questions all about moi.
0: Moi, yep.
1: And if you get 8 out of 10 on the quiz, you go to like, you know, the thing. If you got 8 out of 10, it says, you're an Alex aficionado. You know the man, the myth, the legend, like no other.
0: You're onto it.
1: You
0: deserve to be at the funeral, yep.
1: 4 out of 7, you're an Alex acquaintance. You love me, but did you know me?
0: Yeah.
1: That's fine.
0: You can be at the funeral, yeah.
1: 0 to 3, why are you here? You are an Alex amateur.
0: Yeah.
1: Maybe you should have asked me more questions when I was alive.
0: Exactly. You don't deserve to be. You didn't know me at all.
1: What do you think? little self-indulgent quiz in the little booklet?
0: That. Yeah, that's quite funny, actually. That's a really sweet thing to think. Is it sad that we're thinking about our funerals already at the age of 32?
1: I mean, if you don't cry, you got to laugh or you'll cry about it, you know?
0: I was going to say, the only thing I've really thought about, I haven't really thought what I want at my funeral or anything like that, but I've always said I really want to be buried under a jacaranda tree.
1: Oh, yeah.
0: They're big, beautiful purple trees. There's lots of them up in Queensland, and I love them. The street I used to live on had heaps of them. Oh, I want to be buried under one of those bad boys one day.
1: Oh, yeah. Are you going to do that, like, officially, like, through a funeral home? Or do you want just, like, your brothers and me? We'll just get some shovels and just find a jacaranda
0: just
1: throw you under?
0: Like, well, that's what I'm like. I'm like, where are you going to find a jacaranda to be buried under, babes? They don't just grow, like, well, they do just grow anywhere, but, you know, to be buried under one is a whole different ball game.
1: It's a whole different ball game. They've got a lot of roots they're going to have to avoid,
0: yeah,
1: you know?
0: And the purple flowers that come off those trees are apparently a real pest. They get, like, stuck in the drains and everything. So
1: that's perfect for you, then.
0: Perfect for me. Pretty tree, pain in the butt.
1: Exactly.
0: Anyway, on 5333 1031, we want to know, do you have any, like, funeral plans? You might be in your 20s, 30s like us.
1: Yeah.
0: In your 20s like us. We're in our 30s. But, you know, you've already thought about what you want to happen at your funeral one day.
1: Yeah.
0: Or you're almost ready to kick the bucket and you're like, yeah, I know exactly what's happening at my funeral. Give us a call now, 5333 1031. Could score yourself a double pass to Masters of the Universe movie.
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0: and how important they are and all the rest of it, because you and I aren't that organised.
1: Super jolly, isn't it? yes, neither of us have wills. My partner does have a will. Not a lot of assets really to split, so that's kind of why we've never done it.
0: Fair.
1: But I've been thinking recently about things I want at my funeral, and I was like, I kind of want a Star Wars crossword in the order of services. I want an Alex quiz as well, so I can see how I can see how well people know me. Like, thought it'd be a bit of fun like that.
0: Yeah, that is a bit of fun, and I just said, I just want to be planted under Jacaranda tree. That's what I want. But then we were asking on 5333 1031 for a double pass to go and see Masters of the Universe. Claire called in. This is what she had to say.
2: No, it's really good to have one. I've got three kids. So once I had my first child, I got one created. But it's also about what you want to happen with your body. So, you know, if you want to be cremated, if you want to be buried, all that sort of stuff as well, which is super important because it's less stress on your family to figure out what they want to do with you if you had wishes that they didn't know about.
0: So yeah, you're
2: right. That's another reason to do it. But, yeah, it's definitely super important. Everyone should have one, whether you've got assets or not. It's more so what your wishes are when you pass away.
1: True.
0: That's a good call, because when my dad passed away, two of us thought, no, he definitely wants to be cremated. He even sent me a photo saying this is where he wants to be. And then my younger brother's like, no, Dad told me he wants to be buried. So then all of us like, well, crap, what did he actually want?
1: Yeah. And he'd not got a will.
2: Exactly right, yeah. So it just takes a lot of stress away for all the family going, oh, well, did he want this? Did she want this? Where does she want to be buried? Does she want to be cremated? And also organ donation. That's going to be in there as well.
0: Yeah, good
2: so
0: one.
2: So that's super important, you know, for people if they, you know, if their family doesn't know that they want to be organ donors, you could save so many lives that way. So
0: yes, absolutely. Good call. Claire, thank you so much for calling us today. Appreciate that. And you're damn right about the organ donating.
1: Claire coming in with the, how about you guys think about what other people need instead of what you want at your funeral? Very smart, Claire.
0: Thanks, Claire.
2: Have a great day, guys.
1: You
2: bye.
1: Too.
2: Bye.
1: You too.
0: Well, it's as easy as that. We're going to have more double passes to give away tomorrow to Masters of the Universe. You can find the power within and see Masters of the Universe in cinema June 4th, which is in 2 days.
1: Oh, yeah. Wow.
3: This is what it sounds like when you tell someone they've just won around-the-world flights and $15,000.
4: Oh, my God. I can't believe it. Thank you so much. I can't even begin to tell you what this is going to do for our family. We, you know, we feel like we work so hard just to make it week to week. And when you're parents and you've got kids, you just want to give them everything. And when you can't, that's really hard. So to win this, it's a dream come true. Thank you. Thank you so much.
3: Thanks to all that entered, and keep it here because we've got even bigger prizes up for grabs very soon. 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

0: Barry James Smash Repairs. Ballarat's only gold-class smash repairer. Just say, I want Barry. 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Freeway traffic.
1: Smooth sailings around town this morning. We don't have any crashes or delays. As for your run into Melbourne, it's looking great on the Western Freeway until about Ferris Road. You will hit a bit of traffic through to Hopkins Road. Onto the Deer Park Bypass, we're banged up from Ballarat Road to Robinson's Road and the Ring Road, slowing through to the Westgate. Once you are on the Westgate, we do have speeds down to 60 due to high winds. To get you from back home into Port Melbourne, we're looking at an hour and 18 minutes. 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
2: G'day, it's Tom Parry with your local news first. A century-old Ballarat Hall is about to receive an upgrade and council wants your ideas. Community consultation has launched for the redevelopment of Eureka Hall, which hopes to address several accessibility and safety issues. Feedback on the project can be provided via Council's MySay webpage until June 30th. PowerCore has given itself a rather large pat on the back following last Tuesday's complete rewire of Balland's Main Street, which saw 100 crew members from four different depots undertake one of the utility's biggest projects ever. The power was switched back on by 3 p.m. following a job that would normally take multiple days. And in sport, a long trip north proved no trouble for East Point in the latest round of the BFLW. They defeated Carisbrook by 16 points on Sunday, while Redan's women bested the Swans by 45. That's the latest in your local news.
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3: Morning, I'm Phoebe Humphrey. A powerful storm from WA continues to move east, wreaking havoc in South Australia. Gale force winds brought down trees yesterday and left thousands of homes without power on the first day of winter, while Victoria's SES has already received more than 50 calls in the last 24 hours. One Nation will start using advanced technology for vetting candidates. Nine reports the technology, which uses some vetting processes from overseas, will look over applications and weed out bad candidates. The party has refused to say what the processes are. It comes as the latest Redbridge poll revealed Pauline Hanson's party had leapfrogged Labor in primary support. Aussie universities have fallen in the latest global rankings. Out of 39 surveyed, 21 dropped in the list, including the University of Sydney and the Australian National University. The University of New South Wales remains our best placed, holding at 52 out of 100. And Australia's population clock has ticked over 28 million people this morning.
0: D2E Gym. From Talacombe to Wendouree, you're never too far from a D2E.
3: In sport, Blues coach Laurie Daly has dodged questions about his future. It comes amid rumours that this Origin series will be his last, but he's told Seven his focus right now is solely on Game 2.
4: That's all I'm worried about at the moment, making sure that I do the right thing by New South Wales and have this team prepared. We've got a big opportunity to wrap up the series.
3: Carlton's Harry Dean has been named the Rising Star nomination for Round 12 of the AFL, and Serena Williams has confirmed she's returning to professional tennis nearly 4 years since her last match. That's the latest news and sport.
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5: Going to be a cloudy one today with a very high chance of showers and also the chance of a thunderstorm this afternoon with a top of 13. Tomorrow that rain is going to continue on getting up to 11. And on Thursday, another cloudy one with more showers around and a top of 10. Right now in Ballarat Central, it's 9 degrees.
0: 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Thanks to Metricon. With two stunning display homes open this weekend at Lucas Estate, come see which one feels like home.
5: Morning.
6: Now, Tammy Hembrow.
5: Yeah.
6: I don't know why I pronounced it wrong. Tammy Hembrow, her ex-boyfriend is causing a bit of stir online.
5: Yes.
6: After he got a bit of it, he said he got an ick on a first date.
5: Which ex-boyfriend? She's got two ex-husbands.
6: Matt Zakowski.
5: Oh, yeah, he was the one that was on the, I think it was Married at First Sight or something like that he was on. Yeah.
6: You know way more about this than
5: yeah,
6: I do.
5: Yeah, she's a very big TikTok influencer.
6: Yeah, I've heard her name, but not his name.
5: No, right.
6: Anyway, he went on a first date, and he said it was going well with the girl. They both ordered steak, and they both got them medium rare.
5: Right.
6: Steak arrives and she cuts it down and goes, this is more well done. And so she called someone over and said, hey, I want it done again. Take it back and take it again. He said that that gave him the ick.
5: I don't know.
6: People online are slaughtering him, saying like, well, if I got a steak like that, I'd take it back. She's just saying what she wants. Steaks are so expensive, you have to get what you want.
5: That's true, yeah. Like, if you're going to order a steak, steak is expensive these days. You want to get what you ordered. If she didn't want it well done, it shouldn't have been well done.
6: But also at the same time, you're like, I'm on a first date. I don't know. That's just me. I'd be quiet.
5: Maybe she wasn't nice and polite about it. If you're nice and polite about it, that wouldn't give me the ick. But maybe she was demanding and rude about it. That's what gave him the ick.
6: That's true. I don't know. Yeah, I'm too British. Don't rock the boat.
5: Anyway, speaking of rock the boat, let's get into this.
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5: Yeah, we've got four songs all smashed together worth $240 today. We want to know if you can figure out all four songs. The closest someone ever got is 2 out of 4, but we're not telling you what two they are. All right, here is your Mash Track today.
6: Some very good guesses there. Keep those guesses coming. 5333 1031. If you can identify all four songs correctly, the $240 is yours. But even if you just want to have a crack at one or two to see if they're correct or not, get that ball rolling. 5333 1031. It's all thanks to Stone Real Estate.

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1: Worth $240 today. It is Mash Track. We've got four songs smushed on top of each other. You need to try and decipher all four of those songs. Here it is.
2: And we've got Matt again, who's going to have another crack with four songs. Matt, you are whittling them down, aren't you?
3: I'm giving it a go.
1: Giving it a go. All right. I don't think you've got any right yet, had ya?
3: Not one.
1: All right. Well, give it a whirl. What four have you got today, mate?
3: Fall Out Boy, Thanks for the Memories.
1: Okay.
3: Shania Twain, I Feel Like a Woman. Toto's Africa. And Justin Timberlake, Can't Stop the Feeling.
1: All right, good guesses there. Yeah. What I can tell you this morning, Matt, is that you finally have one out of four correct. 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
2: Mm-hmm.
1: 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So that'll help you out a bit, all right, mate?
3: Thank you.
1: No worries. Mash Track is going to be worth 260. Yeah, I'm
2: tomorrow.
1: So bad at math. 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
2: I'm kicking mine off with a what's hot not. Because the big wigs here at Power FM, they're providing lunch for the team tomorrow, so we're very excited about that. We had to put our order in, and you and I were tossing up about what's on the menu and what do we want. We couldn't decide, and we looked at each other and went, we could share!
3: Yeah, we're getting Tim's Toasties, and you normally get one, like, the sandwich is cut in half. So, like, let's go halvesies, and we'll swap a half each.
2: We are too codependent.
3: That's
2: too codependent. The fact that we've got to that stage is insane.
3: It's good sharing.
2: And what's not, Crystal's addiction to Shein. Your umbrella from Shein blew inside out in 2 seconds and then it cut you.
3: Now listen, you can walk in the bloody rain next time, mate.
2: Oh, fair enough. You can keep your $8 next time and not buy an $8 umbrella.
3: I know. And what's hot, there's been so much news coming out about Toy Story 5. Taylor Swift is putting a song on there. Aussie DJ Fisher is going to be voicing the garden gnome. So that's all a good bit of fun. And what's not, you and I not having a will at the age of 32. We should probably do that.
2: We're really terrible adults.
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1: 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Freeway traffic.
3: It's been a great morning on the roads around town. There's nothing slowing you down with no collisions or delays. As for your run into Melbourne, the Western Freeway does have a nice run. You'll hit a bit of congestion at Ferris Road through to Hopkins Road. The Deer Park Bypass is banked up from Ballarat Road through to Robinson's Road. We're still looking busy on the Ring Road through to the Westgate, which has speeds back to 60 due to high winds. 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That's the latest traffic on Power FM.
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4: G'day, it's Tom Parry with your local news first. Ballarat has endured a day of wet and wild conditions. According to the Bureau, a high of 8 degrees was recorded in the city yesterday, but the wind gusts meant it felt closer to minus 3. While fallen trees kept SES crews busy, one incident seeing a branch fall on top of a car at Mount Clear. This year's Ballarat Winter Festival will see the Hot Choc Showdown return, inviting us to sample and vote on who makes the best cup of the beverage. The competition proved very popular last year, with more than 30 venues involved and around 16,000 hot chocolates sold. And in sport, the 8th round of Central Highlands netball was played over the weekend. Reigning A-grade champions Dalesford continued their winning ways in a 59-38 victory against Skipton, while Springbank downed Warborough 61-22. That's the latest in your local news.
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5: Morning, I'm Phoebe Humphrey. Jim Chalmers won't be drawn on how big a pay rise our lowest paid workers should receive. The Fair Work Commission will this morning announce the new minimum wage that'll kick in from July, and the Treasurer's told the ABC it must be a real and sustainable increase.
6: This is a really important way to help people with the cost of living.
5: The cleanup continues in the west, where authorities say the storm that slashed Perth and southwestern WA was the strongest since the 1970s. While the low responsible continues to move east, with damaging wind warnings in place across parts of South Australia, Victoria and New South Wales. Donald Trump says peace talks with Iran are continuing at a rapid pace after Israel and Hezbollah agreed to a ceasefire. Iran had earlier warned it would pause negotiations in response to Israel's planned strikes on Lebanon. And Australia now has its highest number of billionaires on record. An analysis by Oxfam revealing there are 178, up 17 from last year, with total wealth surpassing $686 billion.
2: D2E Gym. From Talacombe to Wendouree, you're never too far from a D2E.
5: In sport, Nathan Buckley has had his say about the vacant Essendon top job, the former Collingwood coach telling Fox he'll consider it, but for now he's happy being an assistant at Geelong.
7: I know what I'm doing, why I'm doing it, and I'm being very deliberate and targeted in going about that. And for now, I'm absolutely loving my role at Geelong.
5: And there's reports Mitch Moses will be selected for the Eels' King's Birthday clash with the Bulldogs. If he gets through that, he could be recalled for Game 2 of State of Origin. That's the latest news and sport.
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8: It'll be a cloudy one around Ballarat today with a very high chance of showers and then the chance of a thunderstorm later on this afternoon with a top of 13. Tomorrow, those showers are going to continue on getting up to 11. Then on Thursday, another cloudy one with a very high chance of rain and a top of 10.
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0: Miles Smith on Power, thanks to Metricon Ballarat. Two stunning Metricon display homes are open this weekend at Lucas Estate. Come and see which one feels like home.
1: Now, March 18th marks an anniversary of something that happened in 1910 at Diggers Rest, just outside of Melbourne.
0: Yeah.
1: Do you know what happened March 18th, 1910 there?
0: Couldn't tell you.
1: The first controlled powered flight of an aircraft in Australia took place.
0: Oh, wow.
1: So the first time that it wasn't just like a glider or a, you know, like something, you know, like a parachute. It was like a first with a motor powered aeroplane flight. It's only a few meters off the ground, and they only flew for 3 meters for 3 minutes and 37 seconds.
0: Ah, okay.
1: But you want to know who the man is who did that?
0: Who?
1: Harry Houdini.
0: Houdini flew the first flight.
1: Yeah, he liked escaping from things and he really liked aircraft as well.
0: Sneaky bugger. Well, speaking of Houdini, let's get back into your marathon. It's M&M's. Houdini.

0: Mike Posner on your 15 song marathon. Going to be a cloudy one today with a very high chance of showers and a possible thunderstorm this afternoon with a top of 13. Tomorrow looks like that rain will continue on as well with a top of 11.
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0: Drop Dead on your 15-song marathon. Now, we dropped dead yesterday when we went to Bilson's Landing in Daylesford to check out the accommodation there for King's Birthday giveaway. It's super nice.
1: Yes. If you win the King's Birthday, which is a royal getaway fit for a king, then you're going to win two nights accommodation there, but we needed to go check out how amazing that accommodation was.
0: Yeah, we wanted to suss it before we actually give it away. So it's gorgeous. Don't you worry about that beautiful fireplace in there as well. Very modern. 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
0: Throwing it back to the year 2007 now. It's Silverchair. You're on Power.

0: FM. That's a wrap on your 15 song marathon. We out of here, Alex.
1: Yes, but we are back from 6 a.m. tomorrow, giving away another double pass to Masters of the Universe.
0: Oh yeah, that comes out to cinemas on Thursday, and Mash Track is going to be worth $260, baby. It's getting up there.
1: Yeah, it is. We're also playing a bit of Bungled Bands. Can you work out which band we've changed the name of?
0: We'll see you at 6. Bye.
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5: G'day, it's Tom Parry with your local news first. Ballarat police believe the female driver who sadly lost her life in a traffic collision may have run a red light. Investigations are continuing into the incident, which happened at the intersection of MacArthur Street and Creswick Road last Friday around 6:30 p.m. and saw two cars involved, with the occupants of the second vehicle sustaining no serious injuries. Federation University has awarded more than $1 million worth of scholarships this year in hopes of easing the financial pressure on students and helping them continue their studies while contributing to their communities. Over 230 students are benefiting from the program, including those at the uni's Ballarat campuses. And in sports, there was one Ballarat horse that almost got the job done in Brisbane over the weekend, with the Kieran Ma-trained Jimmy's Star finishing second by half a head in the Group 1 Kingsford Smith Cup. That's the latest in your local news.
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6: Hi, I'm Phoebe Humphrey. The Treasurer hopes the Fair Work Commission awards our lowest paid workers a juicy pay rise today. We'll find out shortly how much the minimum wage will go up by from July. Jim Chalmers telling the ABC these workers have earned a decent boost.
7: We recognise that higher wages and lower taxes are the best way to help working people with the cost of living by making sure that people are earning more and keeping more of what they earn.
6: Unions are calling for an increase.